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2: 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I've been writing songs in Nashville for the past, like, decade. But a couple years ago, I signed a record deal, and they wanted me to put out my own songs and be the one singing them. 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

two, Luke Bryan and Blake Shelton, I should say, have such a fun, like, friendship, bromance, whatever you want to call it. They're constantly busting each other's chops, and it's just, you can tell they're real friends because they are very mean to each other, but still seem to love one another. Here's Blake now. 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

farm was a place to go. Load a truck up, hit the dirt road. Jumped the barbed wire, spread the word. Light the bonfire and call the girls. King in the can and the Marlboro man. Jack and Jim were a few good men. Where you learn how to kiss and cuss and fight too. Better watch out for the boys in blue. And all this small town, he said, she said. Ain't it funny how rumors spread like I know something y'all don't know. Man, that talk is getting old. You better mind your business, man. Watch your mouth. Before I have to knock that loud mouth out. I'm tired of talking, man. Y'all ain't listening.

Well, we get a song every once in a while that just kind of tugs at your heartstrings and I think hits everybody a little differently. This is one of those songs. Great message here and one that I hope everyone hears and takes in. It's important. Say So, Dan and Shay. I got

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I'll thank you to High Contracting. 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That bookshelf getting pretty full down there. Or you can go on Amazon, do it that way, check it all out.

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Yep, Killer Mills' own. 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

0: 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Red's traffic. 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Cincinnati traffic is unpredictable, but Denise isn't.
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He wrote a song called My Kind of Saturday Night and named that his tour. So now he just has to go perform on Saturday nights, which honestly is a pretty good deal, if you ask me. Here he is. 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

figured out the best way to be successful in country music in 2026 is to have some talent, write a good song, and then give Ella Langley a call and say, hey, do you want to sing on this song with me? And if she says yes, well, you're in. That's what he did for this one. It's called Jaded.

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Earlier this week, we had the honor of having Chase Matthew here at the studio, and he told the story about this song and how he kind of seemed to get on it. Said Lauren Elena had this song for a while, but was kind of unsure about it. Her husband told him, hey, listen to this song. Tell me if you like it, because I think you should be on it. But don't tell Lauren. And he did. And here they are now. He had to pretend. Yeah, I've never heard this song before. It's pretty good. Here's All My Exes on B105.

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B105, well, yesterday we gave away our last code word for our 10K payday. It was about this time we gave it away. Hopefully you got that one and a lot more code words, because we want to give you $10,000. And if you have been putting those code words in and you're like, hey, did I win? I don't know. But you know what? We'll know tomorrow morning, 7:45. Anna and I are going to come find the

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This is one of those songs you have to listen to a couple times so you finally catch the full weight of the story, but it is a big one. And Graylin James, well, he's having a lot of success with this song here. So much so that he put out a new version of this song called Her Side. Came out earlier this week, and I gotta say, it's pretty interesting. He did a great job with this one. It's Water at a Wedding. Well,

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2: 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Ain't it?

B105. Well, that is going to do it for me getting out of here for today. Hey, have a great rest of your weekend, what little is left of it, unfortunately. But the good news, tomorrow, well, somebody's going to have themselves a good day because Anna and myself are going to find the winner of our 10K payday starting at 7:45. We're going on the hunt for them. And if we find them, you're getting that money. Hopefully it's you. Good

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8: I'm Becca, and here's what's happening this week in Nashville. Miranda Lambert has been making the rounds promoting her new album, Crisco, and she talked to Rolling Stone about her thoughts of AI becoming part of the songwriting process. At first, Miranda said she thinks it's terrifying and she really doesn't even know how to use AI. But she also said, I want to learn about it because I don't know a lot and I don't want to be one of those stubborn people that just says, no, I'm never going to change. I'm never going to use it. But she says until recently, when people would say ChatGPT, she thought they were saying Chad. And she was like, who's Chad? So Miranda Lambert says she's got a lot to learn about AI until she decides how she really feels about it being part of the songwriting process. TMZ got the rumor mill started when they reported that Ella Langley and Tucker Wetmore have been dating, and a fan tried to catch up with Tucker Wetmore at a show recently and get his response on TikTok. She said, so you probably heard there's a rumor about you, at which point Tucker started singing Lee Bryce's song, Rumor, and she said, is it true that you and Ella Langley are dating? And Tucker Wetmore's response was, next question. So I don't know if it's true or not. Lauren Elena has a new hit song on her hands with All My Exes featuring Chase Matthew. And it turns out Lauren Elena's husband is the one who deserves the credit for bringing this song to life.
9: I was on tour with Jason Aldean and Chase Matthew, and my husband loved this song. I had written it years before, and he was like, this is a huge song for you. You have to record this song. But I had just signed with Big Loud, and I was doing like a countryer sound, and I was like, it just didn't sound like the other songs I'd already cut for the album. Well, Cameron, backstage one day, played All My Exes for Chase and was like, I'm going to convince Lauren to do this song with you. Will you do it? And Chase loved the song. So then Cameron came back to me and convinced me to play it for Chase. They acted like I was the one that came up with this great idea.
8: And that's what's happening this week in Nashville. And here's Lauren Elena with All My Exes featuring Chase Matthew, brought to you by Big Loud Records. Another

0: That's All My Exes from Lauren Elena featuring Chase Matthew. 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

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It's your boy Jelly Roll on the one and only B105 Cincinnati. Let's go, baby!

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2: What's up, y'all? It's Graylin James. I've been writing songs in Nashville for the past, like, decade. But a couple years ago, I signed a record deal, and they wanted me to put out my own songs and be the one singing them. I'm just very thankful that, you know, I'm living the dream, doing what I love.

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5: I'm Becca, and here's what's happening this week in Nashville. Miranda Lambert has been making the rounds promoting her new album, Crisco, and she talked to Rolling Stone about her thoughts of AI becoming part of the songwriting process. At first, Miranda said she thinks it's terrifying and she really doesn't even know how to use AI. But she also said, I want to learn about it because I don't know a lot and I don't want to be one of those stubborn people that just says, no, I'm never going to change. I'm never going to use it. But she says until recently, when people would say ChatGPT, she thought they were saying Chad. And she was like, who's Chad? So Miranda Lambert says she's got a lot to learn about AI until she decides how she really feels about it being part of the songwriting process. TMZ got the rumor mill started when they reported that Ella Langley and Tucker Wetmore have been dating, and a fan tried to catch up with Tucker Wetmore at a show recently and get his response on TikTok. She said, so you probably heard there's a rumor about you, at which point Tucker started singing Lee Bryce's song, Rumor, and she said, is it true that you and Ella Langley are dating? And Tucker Wetmore's response was, next question. So I don't know if it's true or not. Lauren Elena has a new hit song on her hands with All My Exes featuring Chase Matthew. And it turns out Lauren Elena's husband is the one who deserves the credit for bringing this song to life.
6: I was on tour with Jason Aldean and Chase Matthew, and my husband loved this song. I had written it years before, and he was like, this is a huge song for you. You have to record this song. But I had just signed with Big Loud, and I was doing like a countryer sound, and I was like, it just didn't sound like the other songs I'd already cut for the album. Well, Cameron, backstage one day, played All My Exes for Chase and was like, I'm going to convince Lauren to do this song with you. Will you do it? And Chase loved the song. So then Cameron came back to me and convinced me to play it for Chase. They acted like I was the one that came up with this great idea.
5: And that's what's happening this week in Nashville. And here's Lauren Elena with All My Exes featuring Chase Matthew, brought to you by Big Loud Records. And

0: That's All My Exes from Lauren Elena featuring Chase Matthew, brought to you by Big Loud Records this week in Nashville.
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2: 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I'm just very thankful that, you know, I'm living the dream, doing what I love.

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0: Jesse.
1: Yeah, I had this high school crush. At the time, I rode a moped, and I would just find reasons to ride by her house.
0: Anna.
2: When someone asks me how old I am, it shocks me. Sometimes I still feel like a kid. I'm like, if I got pregnant right now, like, what are we talking, a teen pregnancy? Like, what's going on around here? I'm just a girl.
3: 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B105.
1: Hello, guys. Good morning.
2: Good morning.
4: Morning.
1: First things first, busy day. We will give away $10,000 today.
4: Oh, yeah. I forgot about that.
1: So that's going to start around 7:45. Anna and Jake are going to hit the road. We don't know where we're going yet. We've been getting this question a lot. What are we going to do if the person's not home? We'll either find you.
2: No, we will find you.
1: Well, if you're overseas in another country, we won't find you. If you're not home or not at work or some, or if you're deceased or something, like,
2: hey, boss,
1: we probably won't find you.
2: I'm going to need you to buy me a plane ticket to Paris.
1: But you win the money no matter what. So people are all freaking out. So there's that. Secondly, we started a brand new contest this morning, just after six. Hardy Halloween code words for your chance to go to Nashville to see Hardy. It's just like the 10K payday code words, but Hardy for 2 weeks. Jake, you never made it down to Blink since
4: then? I did not, no. It was a lot to take those kids down there and everything, and you know, the cold weather. We just ended up doing some stuff in Independence. Had a great time, though.
1: Cold weather?
4: Well, colder weather this weekend, yeah.
2: Well,
4: it's like this whole weekend was just kind of like,
2: what?
4: We ended up staying in the house.
1: Oh, you made it sound like it was like...
4: Sorry, no, not that specific day. Well, because Saturday was colder, and we didn't go down Saturday.
2: Okay.
4: And then, okay. So Friday was the other stuff, too.
2: It was like chilly, yeah.
1: Well, we went.
2: Yeah, we did Friday night. It was your... So I've been several years now, and I love it every time. I always say it feels like downtown Cincinnati turned into a giant art museum with art exhibits everywhere. Jesse, it was your first time ever going, so what are your thoughts? Because we didn't get to really talk about it.
1: It was cool. I mean, I still haven't really experienced it all the way, I would say.
2: Why do you say that?
1: Because I got tired and bailed. I never made it to OTR, apparently, which is the Mecca for Blink. I never made it to OTR. You know, I made it to Fountain Square and Smale Park and the Banks. That's it.
2: Well, OTR is always my favorite place to go. I didn't make it there either, but no, you still experienced it. No one can make it to all the zones unless you go multiple
1: times. I know, but I still feel like I'm missing out. Everybody said there would be a lot of people there, and there were. That was not fun. I didn't enjoy that at all down at Smale Park.
2: Okay.
1: Well, you asked my opinion. I didn't like it. I thought...
2: did you like? I don't want to hear about what you didn't like.
1: I thought the drone show was cool.
2: It was. I had never seen a drone show before.
1: I would have liked a soundtrack with the drone show. That would have been cool.
2: Okay.
1: You're really selling it. That's not my job to sell it. My job is to give you my opinion of Blink.
2: You know what I love about Blink? I love seeing Cincinnati so alive because they're, you know, especially we've heard that it's just not the same as it used to be. Like, it's not a busy downtown. I don't go down there because it's dangerous. But this was a weekend filled with thousands, if not millions. I tried to find a count this morning. I couldn't find it. And as far as I'm concerned, there was no violence. And it was just everyone like getting along and enjoying art.
1: No, it was cool. It was the only thing I can compare it to was the amount of people at opening day.
2: Yeah.
1: It was packed.
2: Like,
1: I mean,
2: everywhere.
1: Yeah. Remember when we were walking along the parade route? That's what it felt like.
4: I'm not a fan of that, especially if I was going to bring my kids, like that would be a whole heck of a lot of stress for me.
2: There were kids everywhere. It is meant for kids. Like there are slides and swings. And
1: yeah. It was cool. Blink's cool. I hope they keep doing it. Like, it was late and I had to go to bed early and I might've waited 35 minutes for an Uber.
2: That always kind of sucks.
1: It was a little rough.
4: That was what didn't make me want to go was like, oh, I have to get like a park and ride or something. Like parking was going to be crazy. That was where I was like, nope, I think we're good. We'll do this next time.
1: Yeah, two more years.
4: Yeah.
2: The boys will be older.
4: Yeah, yeah.
2: So that might help.
1: Busy day today. First chance to, let's get right to the fact you can win money. 7:45, Anna and Jake are going to hit the road. And we will hopefully be coming to your house with a big check.
0: Jesse and Anna.

0: favorite segment would probably be confession calls. Whatever topic, it's probably really interesting, and I don't even know what it's about, but it's really interesting. 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
1: There's a movie that's going to be filmed here locally in Northern Kentucky. It's called The Redhead, and they are looking for paid extras, but they're also looking for like legit actors. Like, if you've always wanted to do this, you have a chance, but you only have until today at 10 a.m. to submit. Like, you have to do a demo tape. They need a headshot. It's a whole thing. We have that link on our B105 Facebook if you would like to try out, but we thought we would all try out right here on the radio. And our producer, Jake, printed us some scripts. Mm-hmm. So, Jake, is there anything we need to know about the scripts?
2: Just wanted to clarify this. If you do read these on their actual scripts, they may have changed because it is a R-rated World War II time period piece.
1: It's
2: so
3: serious. Nazis.
2: Been a little amended here.
3: You took the Nazi stuff out?
2: I took the Nazi stuff out. Yeah.
1: Okay.
2: Yeah.
1: Okay.
3: World War II. Okay, so set the stage, Jake.
2: All right, here we go.
3: I go first.
2: Yeah, you're first.
3: Okay, here we go.
2: Commander Chapman steps off the train exhausted. He spots the girls waiting. He approaches, warm but hesitant, and pulls two chocolate bars from his coat.
3: Strange thing about war. Takes everything. Sometimes leaves you empty. Happen to have a couple of extra chocolate bars.
2: That was not bad. That was pretty good.
1: That was good.
2: That was pretty good, Jess.
3: I readjusted in my chair three times.
1: I saw it. Okay.
3: Okay. Anna, what are...
1: Okay,
3: ahead.
1: You guys, right,
2: I'm going to set you up. Here we go. Ready? We're talking about a soldier, by the way. Jesse will play the part of soldier here.
3: Okay.
2: He stops at a girl, maybe 18. She clutches her papers like a shield.
3: Your name?
1: I'm Anna DeVries, sir.
3: Parents? Addresses?
1: My father's a carpenter. Mother works at the laundry. We live at the canal.
3: A liar's voice always trembles. Go on. Go on.
2: That's pretty solid.
1: Is that good?
2: Yeah.
3: I ad-libbed on it.
2: little improv, trying to, you know, impress
1: okay?
2: the casting.
1: Okay, Jake.
2: Right, Anna, you're going to have to set me up on this one, I think.
1: And Jesse, you're going to be a soldier again in here, so be ready.
3: Okay, well, I'm already typecast. What is happening?
1: Yeah, right. A passerby, an angry man, stops, fury boiling in his chest.
2: Hey, leave him alone. This is my neighbor, Mr. Cohen. He is a good man.
3: He is not a man.
2: It is you who are not human.
1: Bang, bang.
2: Bah!
1: Both men fall. Blood pools. Screams erupt.
3: Nice job. Nice job. Wow.
1: Wow. Guys, we all did really good.
3: Yeah.
2: Should we
1: audition?
2: Send some audition tapes in?
3: I don't think so, honestly.
1: No, I truly thought about it, but I don't think it can work with my schedule. Like, I would need to talk to management. Hey, you guys mind if I get a month off?
3: Dude, that would be so weird to see you in a dramatic role. Acting debut as a... drama works for you. A serious role would be hard for me.
1: I think I could force myself to cry.
2: I would love to see those eye rolls on a big screen. That's all I'm saying.
3: Oh,
2: your
3: no.
2: Classic eye rolls.
1: Maybe like, cut.
2: Nazi smash.
1: You're not supposed to roll your eyes.

0: 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Reds traffic. Big country concert slowing things down. Cincinnati traffic is unpredictable, but Denise isn't.
1: 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That's your traffic.
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0: 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And now, three things you need to know with Jesse and Anna.
1: Sponsored by Spa Medica and KY. Ella Langley had to cancel her show last minute in Oklahoma. It was because of a serious security threat. And I'm going to tell you what happened. But first, we had a Bengals win yesterday. I'm going to let Jake, one half of the Sportsinati podcast, I'm going to let you handle what happened during the game.
2: Yeah, the Bengals went down to Miami, 31-24, beat the Dolphins. It was a great game. The offense looked good. Joe Burrow threw four touchdowns, including one incredible one to Ja'Marr Chase. Here's what that sounded like.
3: Burrow, again, wants a bunch. Oh! Ja'Marr Chase, you're kidding! Good golly! A 45-yard touchdown grab, Ja'Marr Chase!
4: Let's just point out, Anna, he said, good golly.
2: Good golly.
4: And no, you made fun of me for that.
1: Yes, he did.
4: Great reason to play it again.
3: Fired up. Burrow, again, wants a bunch. Oh! Ja'Marr Chase, you're kidding! Good golly!
4: Good golly!
2: Good golly, indeed. So congrats to the Bengals on the big win. They got a bye next week, so no Bengals game. They'll take the week off.
1: Thanks, Jake. Mm-hmm. I was watching, but I was mostly distracted by Mr. Man screaming the whole time at the TV.
4: Oh, okay. Yeah.
1: Costco doors are becoming a new trend in homes. This is a feature that connects a garage directly to a pantry or a kitchen. So when you go to places like Costco and you have your bulk purchases, you can just slide them straight into the house. Ella Langley, she had to cancel her sold-out show 2 hours before showtime in Oklahoma because of a serious security threat. The police swept the arena twice with bomb-sniffing dogs, and they had gotten a warning call of shots fired and bombs, but they didn't find any threats, so they left the call up to Ella's team, and they're like, there was nothing wrong, they could have played, but Ella had her next show in Texas, and this is what she had to say.
5: And I decided to make the decision that I could live with the rest of my life, and so that's what I did. That's what I did. Because when it comes to keeping you safe and making sure that this show is a safe place for us to come and enjoy our music, then it will happen. But the second it feels like it's not, I'm not doing it. I'm not doing it because it conjures not worth a human life.
4: I gotta say, good for her.
1: Yeah.
4: That is a no-win situation because everybody that traveled there and paid for hotels and travel, I get it. You should be upset. However, if something bad were to have happened, they're going to first blame Ella Langley.
1: Yes.
4: Especially if they knew that she knew about something in advance. So good for her. I think I would have done the same thing.
1: I would have too. She said her last line, no concert is worth a human life. No one should be getting hurt.
4: That's three things you need to know. We are going to give away $10,000 today with the 10K payday. That starts around 7:45 when Anna and Jake are going to hit the road. But we've got a brand new contest for your chance to go to Nashville to see Hardy, which starts here in about 30 seconds. But first, let's get you where you need to go with Denise.
6: All right, now you don't have any accidents or delays out there to slow you down, but we do have some pretty dense fog pretty much all around the tri-state this morning. 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I'm Denise Johnson. That's your traffic.
1: Thanks, Denise. There's a dense fog advisory this morning, and we're in the upper 50s. But today, we'll get some sunshine, and our high will reach 82.
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4: Okay, here we go. It's called Hardy Halloween, and we've got code words for you to enter into the B105 app. I lost those code words.
6: What?
4: Do you have those? Can you hand those over here?
1: Sure.
4: Anna's bringing the code words over. So listen what you win. This all, by the way, brought to you by Big Red Appliances and Mattresses. You could win two tickets to Hardy Halloween Thursday, October 29th at The Truth in Nashville. 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So enter code words every hour, 6 a.m. up to 11 p.m. This hour's word is Hardy.
1: You could have guessed that
4: I
1: word.
4: Dang it. All right. They're not going to all be that easy. All right. This hour's word, Hardy. If you were to use that in a sentence, I'd like to go to Nashville to see Hardy, H-A-R-D-Y, with our B105 app.

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1: We have 10 90s country song clips. Very first part of the song. Jesse is going to hear them, and then he's going to guess the title and the artist of those clips. He's generally very good at this. We have a record. Jake, our producer, what is it?
2: 705 correct. 115 incorrect for an average score of 86%.
3: Can I ask you, Jake, what would it take for me to get up to 87%?
2: I did the math last week. You don't want to know. Oh. It won't happen today.
3: I just know I got to be perfect.
2: You got to be perfect. That's
1: for
2: the best
1: a while.
2: Way. Yeah.
3: Okay, well, I'm aiming for perfection today, guys.
1: Well, if you're perfect, you get to brag. If you're not perfect and you miss more than three, I get chicken wings because I love them.
3: Let's get it started.
1: Okay.
3: Name That 90s Country in 1 second. Song number one. Daryl Singletary, Too Much Fun.
4: Too much fun. What does that mean? It's like too much money. No such thing.
1: Off to a good start. That's
3: we got an eye roll out of the gate on Anna.
1: Did
3: by
1: I?
3: That way.
1: Oh, I didn't even feel it.
3: You don't. No, no. Don't we all know you don't do it on purpose. You can't control it, Anna. Song number two. Oh, what we got here? Let's take a listen again. I got to tell, I don't know the answer to that. So there goes
1: this
3: that 87%. I'm going to hit it. I don't know. You got me with the drums?
4: This is me.
3: This is you. James Bonomy?
1: James
3: House. Yeah, that's a hit. And I know it because I put it in the system.
1: I know you did because I grabbed that song from the system.
3: That is a deep cut. That is a deep cut. Okay, song number three. Da da da, da da da da. I want to say it's Vince Gill, Liza Jane, but I don't think it is. Oh, I know it. It's, maybe it's Liza Jane, Vince Gill. Dance Seals, Love on Arrival. Son of a gun.
1: Jesse.
3: Son of a gun. All right, here we go. I got to be perfect or I get wings. I love it when I lose the first two or three. Number four. Okay, why are we doing this? I have no idea. Congratulations, Anna. Tracy Bird, Big Love. Anna, you get wings.
1: Jesse, do not.
3: Dang.
1: Jesse's lying to himself right now.
3: No, guys, I'm in a perfectly great mood. Nothing's wrong. Song number five. Honky Tonk Man, Dwight Yoakam. This is what happens, guys.
1: Oh, no.
3: This is what happens.
1: Oh,
3: I trip
1: hold
3: up.
1: On. Take a breath.
2: Take a breath.
3: I.
1: You knew that one,
3: you
1: and you got
3: this.
1: It wrong.
3: Yeah,
1: take,
3: see?
1: So, chill out. It's just a game.
3: I am
1: take a deep
3: my breath.
1: Take a deep breath in and breathe breath out. Let's do it together.
3: That was a better? Big breath. Yeah.
1: Okay. Let's,
3: all right.
1: Now we're on a
3: number
1: roll.
3: Number six. I mean, I already lost, but number six. It's a cover of a song. Dun-dun-dun-dun-dun. Dun, dun, dun. I don't know. I've lost it today, guys.
1: See, take a guess. Listen again.
3: It's a cover. It's a cover of a pop song, I think. I don't know.
4: So help me,
3: yep.
4: Girl.
3: Actually, I have it wrong.
4: You've gone too far.
3: Joe Diffie, help me, so help me, girl. A pop artist covered that song, but boy, nobody knows that. Number seven. George Strait.
2: Anna Poker Face.
3: I can't take my whiskey to the drinking. Carried Away?
4: Every lie.
3: Dang it. Tracy, who is that? Tracy. I'm not good.
2: Trace Atkins.
3: Trace Atkins, Every Line of Hustle. Okay.
1: Hold on. You're freaking
3: no,
1: out.
3: No, I'm screwed. I'm screwed.
1: Because you're freaking out.
3: I can't.
1: You
3: no,
1: know
3: there's no
1: song.
3: Recovery. I took that deep breath. You remember that?
1: Jesse. Number
3: we
1: eight.
3: We got to rap. We can't play forever. Tracy Lawrence, Time Marches On. Hey.
4: Time marches on. Time marches on.
3: Song number nine. She's got the rhythm. I've got the blues or whatever.
4: She's
3: Alan
4: got
3: Jackson.
4: The rhythm, and I got the blues.
3: Number 10. I have no clue.
5: Yes, you do.
2: Yes, you do. No. Stop. Take a breath.
3: No, I really don't. Oceanfront Foolhardy Memory, George Strait.
6: I'm a member of the...
3: I don't know. I did not have that correct.
1: Country Club, Travis Tritt.
3: Yeah, I would have gotten that wrong.
1: No, you wouldn't have.
3: I got it wrong last time. Jesse. And Big Love by Tracy Byrd. I remember my mistakes. Guys,
1: Jesse,
3: this was not a good day.
1: Six wrong.
3: I told... One thing I know about myself, if I mess up early, I stay messed up.
1: Because you just like give up.
3: No, I don't give. You think I want to lose to you?
1: Jesse's fake smiling right now. He's like,
3: "Am I? I didn't even know." Hey, what was my score?
2: 708-122.
3: No. This
2: you
3: round
2: got, you missed six.
3: Okay, I've done worse, I've done worse.
2: Woo! You have come back from this before. From bad days like this.
3: I don't care about that. I'm just saying I've done worse than this current day.
1: All right.
2: That's the standard.
3: That's it for me. Right. Thank you. So that you is go. The standard. Okay. That one day where I missed seven in a row.
7: Jesse and Anna.
8: Well, the biggest issue we're dealing with this morning is that dense fog we have around the tri-state. And that dense fog advisory is actually going to have it hanging around till right around 11 a.m. this morning. But the roadways are looking good with no accidents and no delays to slow you down. 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I'm Denise Johnson. That's your traffic.
1: Thanks, Denise. There's a dense fog advisory this morning, and we're in the upper 50s. And then today, the sun will come through, and we'll reach a high of 82.
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5: 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Bernie Sanders, 92. 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

0: and Anna show. The last time we gave away $10,000 on this station, I thought I was going to get fired because it was so chaotic trying to track down our winner. We're going to do it again this morning. Right around 7:45, our producer Jake and myself, we're going to go out and find someone and give them a giant $10,000 check.
1: Yeah, I'm trying to see how many final... 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
1: Graylin James. We had a chance to talk to Graylin James the other day. He has a massive hit on his hands. This song that I'm sure you've heard.
2: You're drinking water at your wedding, girl.
1: Water at your wedding.
2: Ain't no bubbles up in the drink.
1: We got Graylin James on the phone the other day, and we got talking to him, and there's a rumor that this song, Water at Your Wedding, is based on a true story. His own true story. Is that true?
3: You're correct. Definitely came from a personal experience. Yeah, I spent a lot of time just kind of writing songs for other people and telling other people's stories, and it felt like it was time to tell mine, no matter how messy it was.
4: Do we have an update? Like, is there a part Water at a Wedding Part 2 or something?
3: You know, I put out a couple of songs that I wrote around that same exact time that peeled back the curtain a little bit more. Yeah, you know, it's. I don't think that that part of my life will ever really be over. But it's fun to go out there and see people react to the song and to get to see it climb the charts. It's crazy to see a life experience go to a complete life changer with my career. So I'm happy about it.
4: No, we're happy for you too. And it's funny because Jesse, he is not a lyric guy. Like, he will jam out to a song. He'll even sing it. And then at the end of the day, he's like, I don't know what the story is. And he just, right before we talked to you, he's like, wait a second. There's a massive twist.
1: I'm so sorry. Please don't take it personal. I also did the same thing with Thomas Rhett's Marry Me. I thought it was a love song, and apparently it's not.
3: Bro, yeah, same kind of thing.
1: Same concept.
3: You know what? It's all right. I think my mom wishes she listened to songs the same way you do, because she's like, I cannot unhear this song. This is stressful. So.
4: Oh, no.
1: Oh, you didn't feel the need to warn her first, Graylin, that maybe there was a song about her son and a baby coming out?
3: You know what? Like, they're all in Knoxville, Tennessee. I'm in Nashville, and yeah. That 3 hours, I didn't know that distance was like across the world. But that's how they feel. And so, yeah, they caught up through the song. And they were like, "Oh my god!" And so that was a fun phone call. But it's funny to see people's reaction for sure. You know, I still play it and watch people's faces go from "Oh, this is a jam" to "Wait, what is happening?"
1: That's a little bit of our chat with Graylin James, the guy that sings the song Water at a Wedding. We talked to him the other day. Do you want to hear the update verse? Because he did release a duet version. The scandal part of that song, if you've not listened to lyrics like me before, was it's a question whether he's the father of the baby while this woman's getting married to somebody else. That's why she's drinking water at the wedding.
4: And she hasn't told anyone she's pregnant yet.
1: Mm-mm. So here's a clip from the update.

0: it's not really an update at all. He's just like, yeah, I know what you're talking about, but I'm not going to say anything. What a tease.
1: I think, whose baby do we think it is? I think it's his.
0: Oh.
1: No comment?
0: Yeah, or Riley Green. Song
1: of- what?
0: Riley Green.
1: He's always not even a part of it.
0: Well, I mean, he's a good looking man. It could be true. Go listen to Graylin James.
1: Spreading rumors?
0: you invented that, I think, actually. Go listen to Water at Her Wedding, Her Side. That is out now. Let's get you where you need to go with Denise.
2: Well, across the tri-state, we're dealing with some pretty dense fog out there this morning. That's expected to hang around until 11 a.m. You do have a broken down vehicle right now, eastbound 275 right around Mosteller. The left lane is reported to be blocked in the area. Traffic is brought to you by Metro. 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I'm Denise Johnson. That's your traffic.
1: Thanks, Denise. There's a dense fog advisory this morning, and we're in the upper 50s. But today, we'll get some sunshine, and our high will reach 82.
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We will award the winner of $10,000 today with our 10K payday. 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
1: All right, Anna, answer this question honestly. What's a totally harmless habit that makes you look suspicious?
2: Sometimes I feel suspicious just going into a bank if, like, based off of what I'm wearing. Like, if I have, like, all black on, or if maybe I'm not dressed up nice and I'm in my, like, I don't know, workout clothes or something, I always feel like I look suspicious when I go into the bank, especially because I don't usually go see the teller. I'll just go to, like, the ATM that's inside the bank. And so to try and make myself look less like I'm going to rob the place, I always try to get eye contact with someone who's working in the bank and give a little smile. Hey, don't worry about me. I'm nice. And then
1: Anna,
2: I always try to keep, like, my hands, like, you know, in a good place where everyone can see them, and to show, like, don't worry. All I'm doing is getting money out of the ATM.
1: No funny business.
3: This is a sticker. Put them up.
2: And maybe I don't look like a bank robber at all.
1: Nope.
2: But these days, you just can't trust people. So,
1: hey, hold on. Here's your new True Chart question. What is your current dose of anxiety medicine?
4: That's a good one.
1: Go up. I think go up. Yeah, higher up.
4: Nobody manifested.
1: Nobody thinks you're the bank robber. No. No, you walk in, nobody goes, ooh.
2: Everybody,
1: a troublemaker in here.
4: I will say, my mom actually worked at a bank. Your mom works at a bank.
2: My mom
4: too,
2: works
4: right?
2: at a bank, yeah.
4: And I went through a phase for a while where I just would always have my hood up because I like wearing hoodies. And she's like, you've got to stop wearing that into this bank, because every time they see me walking in there with a hoodie, everyone's feelers go, oh, it's just Jake. So, but yeah, that's a thing. Like, they catch that. They are paying attention to that stuff. So it is a thing.
2: There's usually signs on bank doors that say no sunglasses, no hats, no masks. Like, at least my bank has that.
4: Maybe not mine.
2: Okay. Maybe that's why.
1: Are your tellers behind bulletproof glass? I banked one place where I had to pick up a phone and talk to the teller. I'm like, where am I?
2: Yeah, I've been to those too. Maybe I'm going to the wrong banks.
1: Yeah, I don't think you have anything to worry about. You are fine.
0: Miss a Truth Jar? 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
5: Well, across the tri-state, we're dealing with some pretty dense fog out there this morning. That's expected to hang around until 11 a.m. You do have a broken down vehicle right now, eastbound 275 right around Mosteller. The left lane is reported to be blocked in the area. Traffic is brought to you by Metro. 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I'm Denise Johnson. That's your traffic.
2: Thanks, Denise. There's a dense fog advisory this morning, and we're in the upper 50s. And then today, the sun will come through, and we'll reach a high of 82.
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0: Nancy, I knew she was an accomplished woman and I was very impressed. But when I later on became her daughter-in-law, she treated me like one of her own kids. She's kind, warm, and dedicated to her family and her community. She's been a school board president, a CEO, and a volunteer for some of Cincinnati's most impactful charities. Stepping up to run for office is hard. Too often, it feels like people are using politics as a way to get ahead or get attention. Nancy is different. 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Nancy is the second mom to me, and I can't think of anyone better to serve the 27th House District. Please vote for Nancy Eicholtz on or before November 3rd.
1: I'm Nancy Eicholtz, and I approve this message.
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0: B105 with the Jesse and Anna show. Do you guys have the B105 van all gassed up, ready to go?
1: Oh, yeah. Ready to roll.
2: Is it gassed up? I actually don't know, Jake.
1: I didn't check that part, but I checked everything else.
2: Listen
1: that
2: to was, Jake, hold on. He's like, that was, yeah.
0: That was my literal only question, and you said, oh, yeah, and then you just said, well, I didn't check that part.
1: I heard ready to go.
0: Nothing
1: That's
0: else
1: what I heard.
0: Was
1: as far
0: a question.
1: As I know, it's ready to go.
2: Can you take it to the gas? Maybe we need to check that.
0: Jake, let me try it again. You give me an honest answer. Hey, you guys all gassed up, ready to go?
1: We're all ready to go. Not gassed up yet. I don't know. I got to check
0: that. There you go. I guess that's not as exciting. All right. Well, Anna and Jake are going to be hitting the road around 7:45 this morning. We have a giant check for $10,000 for the 10K payday. Over 334,000 entries over the last few weeks. Somebody is going to have their day made today.

0: B105 is WUBE Cincinnati. And now, three things you need to know with Jesse and Anna.
1: Sponsored by Spa Medica and KY. There are rumors going around about which country star would play Dolly Parton for a biopic. I'll tell you who has been named in just a minute. Matthew 25 Ministries is deploying to the Gulf Coast this week so they can help victims of Hurricane Isaias. They will distribute supplies to any residents that are in need. There's at least four people that have been confirmed killed in the hurricane. And there's approximately 700,000 people that don't have power. So Matthew 25, that's what they do. They're always going out to help everybody. A UK photographer is trying to keep payphones alive.
2: United Kingdom, not Kentucky?
1: Yes, United Kingdom.
2: Let's just clarify. I hear you, right, Jake?
3: UK, I always think of Kentucky. That's, yeah.
1: You
3: yeah.
1: do? Gosh, yeah, I don't. Okay, well, anyways, we'll get to that. Yeah, I would not. Yes, I'm talking about the United Kingdom. He's traveling the country, the United Kingdom, with a bag of coins and dialing enough calls to reach the one call a week minimums that keep the phone going for another year. So he'll literally go to a phone, dial out 52 times, and then that way it's set for the year. Britain still has around 9,000 working payphones.
2: I'd like to point out that when I lost my twin brother in London, the only reason we reconnected was because of payphones.
1: So let's give it up for this guy.
2: Let's hear it for all right. connection.
1: Amazing. There are rumors going around that Carrie Underwood could play Dolly Parton in a new biopic. But there's no studio that's announced a film. I think we're just assuming there will be films coming. Dahlia joked with Carrie at one point that she would like her to play herself. And then Sabrina Carpenter, Sydney Sweeney, and Hilary Duff, those were other names that were mentioned.
2: Sydney Sweeney.
1: I don't know.
2: That's not an accident.
1: It'll be up to Dolly's family who ends up playing her. I just got the joke.
2: I'm sorry. I was like, why?
3: That's why. No, yeah. Two big reasons.
2: That should be yes.
1: Okay. Yep. We'll find out.
2: That's three things you need to know. Let's get you where you need to go. Here's Denise.
4: We're dealing with an accident eastbound 275 in the upper part of the loop right around Mosteller. They've got the left lane blocked. Traffic is heavy right now. You're backed up all the way back to just west of 75. Then you have a broken down vehicle as well eastbound on 275. And that's just past Mosteller there. So dealing with those delays. And we do have heavy fog around the tri-state this morning. We have a dense fog advisory hanging with us till 11 a.m. Traffic is brought to you by Metro. 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I'm Denise Johnson. That's your traffic.
1: Thanks, Denise. There's a dense fog advisory this morning, and we're in the upper 50s. But today, we'll get some sunshine, and our high will reach 82.
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0: Anna definitely makes me laugh out loud the most because you never know what she's going to say.
1: Jesse, I think I'm more like him in the fact that I feel like he might be an old man inside a little bit. He likes his routine. He goes to bed early. And that's pretty much me.
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0: 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I see we have a giant check in here with $10,000 written on it.
1: Yes, we do.
0: Anna, you and our producer Jake are going to be getting into the B105 van here shortly. Is it all gassed up, ready to go, Jake?
2: Yes, it is gassed up and ready to go.
0: Okay.
1: You think?
0: Jake keeps saying that. He's not actually checked. Hopefully he can get to where he's going. You guys are going to surprise people, but you're going to leave around 7:45 with that check this morning.
1: Yes, and we'll be on Facebook Live. If you want chaos, be there.
0: All right. 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
2: I have to tell you about how I thought I was going to have somebody break into my house the other day. The internet company randomly at 2 o'clock, they call me. They're like, sir, we're in your neighborhood. We see that your modem needs replaced and we'll replace it for free. Like right now, I look out the window. They're parked out front.
3: Whoa.
2: And I'm like, man, this is like the Wet Bandits in Home Alone. Like they're just waiting. So I said to the guy, I guess if you have proper credentials, you can come in. So I made him show me his card at the door. They're legit. The internet company, they come in. They're like, okay, your modem's old. We're going to place it for free. 3.5 hours later.
3: Why?
2: They had to replace the entire line from the telephone pole to my house. They were like, sir, has your internet been slow? Or do you ever have to like restart your router? And I'm like, yeah, like once a week, it's really bad. They're like, yeah, there's water in your internet cable. It's yellow. We can tell from the water damage.
3: Oh my gosh.
2: It dramatically increased my internet speed. Yeah.
3: I don't know if I like that. What? Them showing up. I know they called, but like, I don't think I would do that if they showed, like, if they show up, hey, we're actually here right now and we can help you. I think I'd be like, no, you need to reschedule this.
2: I was kind of on edge the whole time too. I'm like, so I would never like leave my house. I would stay in my house if they were in the house, like working on stuff.
3: Yeah.
2: But no, I think it's legit. And this guy told me some secrets. I cannot say company names at all. Okay.
3: Okay.
2: But I had my own router. So some companies you can rent a router from.
3: Yeah.
2: I haven't done it for years because I'm not going to pay monthly fee if I can just go buy a router. Yeah. If you use a company's router, they can control the speed better.
3: So it's a better, it's
2: if you have your own, they have less control.
3: So I have to rent a router because that the whatever my apartment complex uses, they make you use, everyone has to use the same one, and it's like
2: the same service.
3: The same service, and you don't get to choose your service. The apartment's like, this is the service you're going to use.
2: Yes, but I've chosen my service, but you can then choose whether you want to rent or not rent the router.
3: Mine didn't have, this is the first time ever that they had this, where you have to use theirs. I have my own, and they're like, you can't use that. You have to use ours. So maybe that has something to do with
2: interesting.
3: It. Yeah.
2: You sure it's not the modem they're talking about? Because the modem you do have to use from the company. The modem and the router are two different things. So, all right, maybe I'll, if you don't mind, I'll come over and take a look.
3: I was going to say, Jesse, I know you're take not. A look. I literally had my own, and
4: he'll
3: they were
4: be
3: like,
4: in the
3: you
4: area,
3: can't use
4: so you
3: that.
4: Can just let him come in.
3: Why don't you, I'm going to need to see credentials.
2: I'll drive the B105 in. Ma'am, I'm here to see your cables.
3: Your internet?
2: Your ports.
1: Jesse and Anna.
2: All right, it's time for Beat the Bear.
3: We have your chance to win tickets to see Ashley McBride at Andrew J. Brady Center November 7th. But you're only going to the show if you can outrun the grizzly bear. You only have 20 seconds to name 10 things from the category we give you. We'll take caller 10 at 513-749-B105.
2: Let's get you where you need to go with Denise Johnson.
5: We're dealing with an accident eastbound 275 in the upper part of the loop right around Mosteller. They've got the left lane blocked. Traffic is heavy right now. You're backed up all the way back to just west of 75. Then you have a broken down vehicle as well eastbound on 275. And that's just past Mosteller there. So dealing with those delays. And we do have heavy fog around the tri-state this morning. We have a dense fog advisory hanging with us till 11 a.m. Traffic is brought to you by Metro. 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I'm Denise Johnson. That's your traffic.
3: Thanks, Denise. There's a dense fog advisory this morning, and we're in the upper 50s. And then today, the sun will come through, and we'll reach a high of 82.
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0: you are in to play Beat the Bear for a chance to win tickets to see Ashley McBride at Andrew J. Brady Center November 7th. But you only have 20 seconds to name 10 things from the category that we give you. Are you ready to go?
1: Yes, I am.
2: All right, Angelica. Spooky season is upon us. Name 10 things you'll put in your witch's brew.
0: Ready, run!
1: Pumpkin, skeleton, bones, werewolf teeth, snakes, spiders, alligators, bears, Desi's hair.
0: Oh. What?
1: A cat, a dog.
0: That's
2: well,
0: it!
2: You did it! Why my hair?
1: I don't know. That's all I could think of. Because last time I seen you, it was a different color.
2: Oh, you saw it when I had pink hair at the one time. Yeah. No, it's back to its normal, whatever color it is.
0: Give us a little, like, spell chant. Do you have one?
1: Oh, no. That's spooky. That's too spooky.
2: Yeah, what?
0: Oh,
2: Anna?
0: Sorry. Like, Alakazoo, Malamamu, you know?
1: Wakagazam.
2: Oh, hey, Angelica, congratulations. You beat the bear.
1: Thank you. Thank you so much.
0: You are so welcome. You just won a pair of tickets to see Ashley McBride at Andrew J. Brady Center November 7th.
1: I'm so excited. Thank you, guys. What
2: You're
1: a
2: welcome.
1: Way to start the week.
2: Yeah, you did a great job since you beat the bear. Now you got to say those famous words to repeat after me. Say, I'm Angelica, and I beat the bear.
1: I'm Angelica from Coleraine, and I beat the bear.
2: And we will be hitting the road here a little bit to surprise our winner with $10,000 for the 10K payday. We've got the giant check ready. It's going to be Anna and our producer, Jake. Over 334,000 entries. That starts at 7:45. Let's get you where you need to go with Denise.
3: We do have a dense fog advisory until 11 a.m. this morning, and it's pretty heavy out there this morning. And then you have an accident northbound 71. 75 is right around Donaldson. That has traffic backed up to just close to Kentucky 18 right now. And then you're going to be hitting your brakes southbound 75 right at the Ronald Reagan merge. You have a broken down vehicle if you're heading eastbound on the lateral, and that's just around Paddock. And a little bit of slow traffic eastbound on 74 from around Montana over towards 75. Eastbound 275, you still have some on and off slow traffic right around Route 4. Continuing on over towards 42, we had an accident around Mosteller. You still have a broken down vehicle reported right around 42. 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I'm Denise Johnson. That's your traffic.
0: Thanks, Denise. There's a dense fog advisory this morning, and we're in the upper 50s. But today, we'll get some sunshine, and our high will reach 82.
2: On Mondays, we try to start your week right by complimenting you. And I saw this message the other day. This guy's like, it's a little strange that they're complimenting people and they don't know these people. Yeah, we know that. We know it's strange, but we want to learn a little bit about you. So tell us what you do, where you're on your way to work, whatever, and we will compliment you and hopefully put a smile on your face.
0: I don't need to see you to compliment you.
2: Oh, and Anna means
0: Come
2: it.
0: On.
2: Despite her reputation, Anna means it when she compliments. 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
1: Make me laugh out loud most is probably Anna because she's got that laugh. 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

0: B105 on the Jesse and Anna show. Give me a compliment. Shelby is in Midland, Ohio. How can we compliment you this morning, Shelby?
1: Yeah, so I'm a mom of two boys. I am married to a farmer, and this time of year is really kind of very, very busy for us. So with all the harvesting going on, and I'm also in school to become a nurse practitioner, too, as well.
0: Oh, my God. And you've got two kids.
1: Yes, and I work full-time.
0: Oh, my goodness. Well, Shelby, I want to compliment you. First of all, I grew up on a farm, and I know how stressful that can be this time of year. My dad would scream at the Weather Channel if it gave him the wrong forecast that he didn't like. So everything's very touch and go, but you've got the kids, you got a full-time job, you're very, very busy. I just want to compliment you on somehow keeping it all together and trying to keep everybody happy at the same time.
1: Oh, thank you so much. That means a lot.
0: And what's your boys' names?
1: I got Henry and Charlie.
0: Henry and Charlie, are they with you right now?
1: They are. Let me put you on speaker.
0: Okay.
1: Yep, they're with me right now.
0: Hello, Henry and Charlie.
2: Hi.
0: They're about as chatty as my nephews.
1: It's Monday morning.
0: Yeah, I get it. It's early. Well, I hope all of you have a great day.
1: All right, thank you so much. Have a good day.
0: You too. All right, bye-bye. Remember, if you ever want a compliment to get your day started off on the right foot, you can call us at 513-749-B105.

0: This is the Jesse and Anna Show on B105. Anna and our producer Jake are now on the road heading to find the winner of our B105 10K payday. Let's see. Are they on the phone? Hello?
1: Tone, please record.
0: Oh, I got Jake's voicemail. Okay, so listen, they're out there doing their thing. They're on Facebook Live. They've got a $10,000 check. We had almost 335,000 entries for our 10K payday, and someone's going to get their gear made today with $10,000, and we'll check in with them soon on B105.

0: 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Hello, Anna.
1: Hello, Jesse.
0: Okay, I have you on Facebook Live over here. You're talking to the audience. You've got the giant check. Can you give any clues as to where you're headed right now? Don't maybe give the city name, but like the location of where you currently are.
1: I wish I could, Jesse. I don't know where we are. Jake?
2: We are on 74.
1: We are on 74. Not to be confused with 75. And we are heading in an unknown direction.
0: Oh, my God. No, Anna, you're dyslexic.
1: Which way is it? North, south, east, or west?
2: West.
1: We're heading west.
0: Oh, my God. Well, 74 really only goes two directions. So you're heading west on I-74, and you've got a $10,000 check. Do you know what you're going to say when you find the person, hopefully, the moment? How are you going to congratulate them?
1: Oh, my gosh. I didn't even think about that. I'll probably just say, oh, my gosh, you just won $10,000.
0: Keep it basic.
1: I'll probably just scream.
0: I appreciate that. Keep it basic. We had over 334,000 entries. So we're going to check back in with you guys here in a little bit. But somebody's going to win $10,000 today. Make sure you hype them up big time, okay?
1: We will. We have flowers and chocolates and balloons.
0: Oh, man. Is it sweetest day or is it 10K payday day?
1: Just want to say I love you and you want some money.
0: Oh. Okay. All right. You guys have fun. We'll check back in here in a little bit, okay?
1: Okay.
0: All right. Let's get you where you need to go. Here's Denise.
3: You've got an accident southbound 75 right around 275. It's reported to be on the right shoulder. Now, traffic is slow from north of 275. You also have slow traffic on south 75 right there at the Ronald Reagan merge. Still have a broken down vehicle reported on the right shoulder eastbound on the lateral, and that's just around Redding. Some slow traffic if you're heading eastbound on Ronald Reagan from Plainfield to 71. North on 71, 75, you are hitting your brakes right around Kentucky 18 on and off all the way to the river. 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I'm Denise Johnson. That's your traffic.
4: Thanks, Denise. There's a dense fog advisory this morning, and we're in the upper 50s. And then today, the sun will come through and we'll reach a high of 82.
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10: Sponsored by Spa Medica, Northern Kentucky. Ella Langley had to cancel her show this past Friday night because of a serious security threat. But now officials there are saying it would have been okay. We'll tell you what Ella had to say about it coming up in a minute. But first, the Bengals beat the Dolphins yesterday with a final score of 31-24. And during the game, we got this incredible play call as Ja'Marr Chase pulled down a catch from Joe Burrow.
11: Burrow again wants a bunch. Oh! Ja'Marr Chase, you're kidding!
10: Incredible. Bengals have a week off. Next game coming up October 25th. Costco doors are becoming a trend in homes. That's what people are calling these. Basically, it's a door that connects a garage directly to a pantry or kitchen, allowing homeowners to slide their bulk purchases straight in. I've known people that have those for years, but Costco's getting credit for it. And finally, Ella Langley had to cancel her sold-out show on Friday night in Tulsa, Oklahoma. It was just 2 hours before showtime. Because of a serious security threat, the police swept the arena twice with bomb-sniffing dogs, following a call warning of shots fired and bombs, but there was no credible threat, and they said everything was okay, but Ella still felt the need to cancel the show, and she defended herself on stage over the weekend.
12: And I decided to make the decision that I could live with the rest of my life. And so that's what I did. That's what I did. Because when it comes to keeping you safe and making sure that this show is a safe place for us to come and enjoy our music, then it will happen. But the second it feels like it's not, I'm not doing it. I'm not doing it because a concert's not worth a human life.
10: And that's three things you need to know. Let's get you where you need to go with Denise Johnson.
13: We still have that accident reported southbound 75, right around 275. Traffic is backed up all the way back to Union Center. You also have an accident southbound on 71, right around Kings Mills. You have heavy traffic south 75 just at the Ronald Reagan Merge, north 75 just from Mitchell up to town, eastbound on Ronald Reagan from Plainfield to 71, north 71, 75. You're on and off your brakes from right around Turfway, continuing towards the river, moving about 45, 50 miles an hour there. Northbound 471, slow from Memorial into downtown. North and southbound 71. You just have some slow traffic right around Red Bank.
14: 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I'm Denise Johnson. That's your traffic.
10: Thank you, Denise. Dense fog this morning, starting out in the mid-50s. Mostly cloudy today, high of 81.
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1: Hello?
0: To surprise the winner of our...
1: Hello? Hello? Did we lose?
0: Oh, boy.
1: Hello?
0: Are you there?
1: Oh, we can hear you now.
0: Oh, my God. This is what it's like talking to my mom on the phone sometimes. So, anyway, what's your ETA? When do you think you'll be arriving to the surprise winner's location?
1: Jess, you're really asking some crazy questions for someone who's trying to work two phones here. Let me see. 20 minutes.
0: Okay. So about 8:30-ish or so. Okay, you guys are headed out there. You are on what road and heading what direction? We're just trying to narrow it down a little bit.
1: Here's Jake.
0: Oh, boy.
2: 74, we're going west.
0: You know what's crazy about that, Jake? She literally answered that question like 10 minutes ago, and she's already forgotten where she is.
1: Guys, I have a lot going on in my mind. I'm trying to read Facebook Live comments. I'm trying to observe the scenery. It's hard.
0: Yeah, I'm going to say it's foggy outside. I hope everybody's having a great foggy Monday morning. Okay, so you guys are headed out 74 West. You'll be there around 8:30 with $10,000 for a surprise.

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2: Well, I went back to a woman's house after dinner, and she had a third nipple.
3: Whoa!
4: Ew!
5: Okay, so you're not a fan.
4: Is that even real?
5: What? He just said she had a
4: third. Dude, what?
2: Yeah.
5: Where was it?
3: It was real. Yeah, what's the location?
5: Yeah, where was it?
2: It was on one, how do I say this? It was on one of the boobs. One
4: it's
2: of the
4: almost
2: boobs
4: like
2: was,
4: a, isn't it like a, it's a sort double. Of like a mole. No.
5: Like, do you look isn't at it, it and go, oh, that's a, what's a wannabe
4: I've
5: nipple?
4: I've seen one before. They don't look like a full.
5: Wait, what?
4: Hold on. That sounded wrong. I've seen like a picture of like a male with one and it just was almost like a weird mole. It wasn't like a full nipple. I don't know what hers looked like.
2: Yeah, but
4: I'll
2: it was
4: let you
2: more
4: tell
2: than
4: the story.
2: A mole.
4: Okay, Ricky, I'll let you get
2: right.
4: into it.
2: It wasn't it wasn't the full thing, but it, I knew what it was. It was not great.
5: Okay. So you saw the third nipple and you said this is not for me. What did she know right away that you were not a fan?
2: I hope not. I mean, you know, because I'm sure she has, you know, thought about it herself, and I don't want to, like, ruin her life or anything.
4: Yeah.
2: We didn't go all the way because I was suddenly super not into it. I kind of let it trail off. You know, we kind of, like, messed around. I'm sure she probably, I don't know if I'm sure she, but, like, I feel like I had a good shot of going further, but, like, I let it go. You know, I didn't try.
5: You just couldn't get it out of your mind.
2: Yeah.
4: So you didn't see her again, I'm guessing.
5: Yeah.
2: I did not.
4: Yeah. Aww. You know what they say, three is better than one.
3: Great things come in threes, yeah.
4: Yeah.
5: Hey, thanks for calling, Ricky.
2: Thank you.
0: Jesse and Anna. Yeah.
5: All right, let's check in with Anna and our producer Jake, who are in the B105 van right now, on the road with a $10,000 check for the 10K payday. Hello, Anna.
6: Hello.
5: Okay, you guys, your ETA is about 20 minutes from right now. Last we talked to you, you said you were on 74 headed west. Is there any other updates you'd like to give, Anna, about where you're headed with this check for $10,000?
6: We are 12 minutes away from the winner's house, so we're going to show up there. Also, I've had to restart my Facebook Live because I lost audio. This happened last time. I don't know why they continue to have me go on these adventures. I don't think I'm cut out for it, but I keep trying my best, and we're very close to giving away $10,000.
5: God, you sound like a boomer. You just do, Anna. You just sound like the kids these days are these technologies. Okay, so you got your check. Poor Jake has to deal with it. Jake, how you doing?
7: You know, I'm hanging in there. It's been an interesting ride, for sure.
5: She's a mess. I know. All right, so ETA, 8:27, so like 11 minutes from right now. We'll check back in with you guys. We had 334,000 code words entered for the 10K payday. And somebody's about to win some money, so get the balloons and the candy ready. We'll be back.
6: All right.
5: Okay. Let's get you where you need to go with Denise.
8: Southbound 71, you have an accident reported right around Kings Mills. They have the two right lanes blocked. Traffic is backed up in the area there. Then you have an accident southbound 75 right around 275. I don't see as big a delays there, but just watch for some slowing traffic. It's reported to be on the right shoulder. You have a broken down vehicle north 75 right around 74. Some slow traffic on south 75 at the Ronald Reagan merge. On north 75, you're a little slow just north of the lateral. Northbound on 471, a little slow from Memorial into downtown, and north 71, 75, moving about 45 miles an hour from Buttermilk to the river. 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I'm Denise Johnson. That's your traffic.
5: Thanks, Denise. Dense fog advisory to start the day today. We'll be in the mid-50s, but later on, mostly cloudy and warm again. High 81.
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5: I'd like to get both members of our B105 Prize Patrol on the phone. Hello, Anna and Jake.
18: Hey, what's up? Prize Patrol.
5: All right, you got a big check, $10,000 for the 10K payday. I saw just 2 minutes ago you guys got off on the exit. You are on I-74 West. You've not said where you're going yet, but you got a check for $10,000. What is your ETA to your location?
18: Well, hold on. We are no longer on 74 West. We are now on a regular road. And And we are 4 minutes away from our winner. We're on the regular road. We are getting there. We're so close. And we just hope that they're home to get this big check and our balloons and our chocolate that we're going to share.
5: Okay, so here's what we're going to do. We're going to play a song real quick while you continue to drive down the regular road. And then we will chat with you as you approach to surprise, hopefully, our winner right after this. All right?
18: All right.

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1: Make me laugh out loud most is probably Anna because she's got that laugh. 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

0: B105, this is the Jesse and Anna Show. We do need to check in with our B105 Prize Patrol, who I just named that. Anna and our producer, Jake, it is absolute chaos out on what appears to be the west side of town. Anna, how far are you from the winner of $10,000 house?
1: We are 1 minute away, 0.2 miles away from surprising someone with $10,000. The last thing we showed, which was a major hint, was a cornfield. So if you live by a cornfield, this could be your moment. And we don't know if this person's even home or not.
0: Anna, that narrows nothing down for 90% of our listeners. Sorry about that. Anna's not good at hints. So, all right, you're surrounded by corn.
1: I just want to tell you guys.
0: Oh, my God. You could be in my home state of Iowa, for all I know. Okay, so
1: exactly. You
0: are approaching the house. Do you have sights on it yet?
1: Hold on. Jake's trying to figure out, like, which house it is. CT commented on my Facebook Live, and he said, your anxiety is in full swing today, Anna.
0: Yeah, you're losing it.
1: Is this it? This is not it.
0: As you pull up, let me just say this. 334,000 plus entries. These are code words that were entered for the 10K payday. Somebody's about to win $10,000 as Anna and Jake are out driving around. Okay, what's the latest update?
1: Jake is backing up the van. So I think we made a wrong something. Oh, we passed it. So we're going back, but it'll just take a minute. Jess, don't get all fired up.
0: 335,000 entries.
1: Is this it?
0: Have you seen...
1: There's a cow! Guys, there's a cow out here. Wow.
0: Have you seen anybody looking at you and wondering why the B105 van is out there?
1: No. But I...
2: First, I'm getting confused about turning around their driveway.
1: Oh, my gosh. Jake...
2: Is that it? Oh, wait, no.
1: Whoa.
2: This is it. Here we go. We're here.
1: Guys, oh, my gosh. There's a haunted trail right outside of their house. We just pulled up in the front, like we own it.
2: All right, well.
1: Okay, hold on, guys. It's about to get chaotic. We're about to surprise them. We're at their house. Okay.
3: Hang on, all right.
1: We can get the stuff.
3: Okay.
1: And then the other stuff's in the back.
0: They have a $10,000 check. They're about to surprise the winner of our 10K payday. It's Anna and our producer, Jake. They are in the B105 van.
3: Here, take this. Take this and take this, and I'll get the stuff.
1: Guys, wait. Okay. Guys, hold on. I'm going up.
0: If you can't tell, this is the definition of live. We're very
1: okay,
0: live.
1: Okay, guys. Here, wait. Hold on, Jesse. Hold on, because I'm going to give Jake the... I need you to do this, because you need to film. Oh, my gosh. We're going to get, like, arrested. They probably think
0: wouldn't
1: we're,
0: be your
1: like,
0: first time.
1: Intruder. I know. No, I've never been arrested.
0: I'm just kidding.
1: In case anyone's wondering, I've never been arrested, ever. Here.
2: Right.
1: Here. I've got it facing this way. Don't show anything.
2: I'm not showing anything. Go.
1: Okay, Jesse.
0: Go ahead, Anna.
1: So we're walking up to the door right now. What's this, a leaf blower?
0: $10,000 check. $10,000.
1: $10,000 check. Okay, I'm going to ring the Ring doorbell.
2: Nope,
1: oh, shoot. I lost the clue. Let's see. Jeez. I just rang the Ring doorbell, but nothing happened. I was thinking about knocking on the door. Guys, if they're not home, this is it's beeping.
0: Well, what we always say is we hope they're home, but if not, we'll find them, hopefully.
1: Hopefully. I'm knocking. Oh, hello. This is B105, and we're here. We're looking for Julie.
0: Was that somebody on the Ring doorbell?
1: Yeah, so I'm talking to someone on the Ring doorbell.
0: Okay.
1: We're here looking for Julie. We're on Facebook Live. We have Julie it's super exciting. She won something with B105. Are you guys home? Julie!
4: Oh my God, did I win?
1: Julie, come down here right now, girl.
4: I'm not home, but did I really win?
1: Where are you, Julie?
0: Oh my god.
1: Yes, we have
2: Can you see us? We have your stuff.
1: Yes.
0: Anna, say her name and where she lives so we can announce our winner.
1: Wait, okay, so this is Julie Schutte of Sunman, Indiana. She's on vacation. We're talking to her through her Ring doorbell. Say hi, Julie.
4: Oh, my God.
0: It's our first Ring doorbell winner ever.
4: I never wait. Oh, my God.
1: Julie, where are you on vacation?
4: I wish I was there. I am
1: so sorry. Well, where are you?
4: I'm in Vegas.
0: She's in Las Vegas?
1: She's in Vegas.
0: Okay, so if you're just tuning in, Anna and Jake walked up to the house of our $10,000 winner for the 10K payday. Her name's Julie Schutte of Sunman, Indiana. They did the Ring doorbell. Julie answered from vacation in Las Vegas.
1: Okay, Julie, we're on the radio. You're through your Ring doorbell. Is there anything you want to say? Jesse's on he's on the other end.
4: Oh my God, I love you guys. I cannot believe this is happening. Oh my God, I had 501 entries and I love you guys so, so much.
0: Congratulations, Julie. All right.
1: Okay.
0: Thank you.
1: Jesse, we're going to. Yes.
0: Yeah, give her the balloons and stuff, but she's in Las Vegas. Congratulations again to Julie Schutte, Sunman, Indiana. Anna and Jake, you guys did a great job.
1: Thank you, Jesse. We're going to decide if we should leave the flowers here or just give them to someone at work.
0: Okay. All right, you guys have fun. We'll see you in a little bit.
1: Okay, bye.
0: All right, congratulations again. Sunman, Indiana's own Julie Schutte, $10,000. The winner of our 10K payday out of nearly 335,000 entries. And it just goes to show it pays to have our B105 app. Nice job. Let's get you where you need to go. Here's Denise.
5: We've got that dense fog advisory. It's expected to hang around till around 11 a.m. this morning before that burns off. We still have an accident if you're heading southbound on 71 right around Kings Mills. It's reported to have the two right lanes blocked. Traffic is backed up pretty heavy in the area. Then you have an accident at southbound 75 at 275. Now, this is over on the right shoulder. One had cleared, but now we have those delays again, and you're backed up all the way back to Union Center. And then you have a broken down vehicle northbound on 75 or right around Mitchell. A little bit of slow traffic between Mitchell and 75. And northbound on 71, seeing a little bit of a slowdown right around Montgomery Road, continuing up towards Ronald Reagan. 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I'm Denise Johnson. That's your traffic.
6: Thanks, Denise. There's a dense fog advisory this morning, and we're in the upper 50s. But today, we'll get some sunshine, and our high will reach 82.
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B105 with the Jesse and Anna Show. Congratulations to our winner of the 10K payday, $10,000, Julie Schutte of Sunman, Indiana. Julie Schutte, $10,000. Just got surprised by Anna and Jake.

0: It's the Jesse and Anna Show on V105. Congrats again to Julie Schutte of Sunman, Indiana, the winner of $10,000 in our 10K payday. She's in Vegas right now, so she got congratulated on her Ring doorbell camera, which is pretty entertaining. But congratulations, Julie. Thanks to everybody who entered. Over 335,000 entries, or give or take almost that much. We continue with the chance to win Hardy tickets in Nashville with your next Hardy Halloween code word coming up right after 9. Let's get you where you need to go with Denise Johnson.
1: We've got that dense fog advisory. It's expected to hang around till around 11 a.m. this morning before that burns off. We still have an accident if you're heading southbound on 71 right around Kings Mills. It's reported to have the two right lanes blocked. Traffic is backed up pretty heavy in the area. Then you have an accident at southbound 75 at 275. Now, this is over on the right shoulder. One had cleared, but now we have those delays again, and you're backed up all the way back to Union Center. And then you have a broken down vehicle northbound on 75 right around Mitchell. A little bit of slow traffic between Mitchell and 75. And northbound on 71, seeing a little bit of a slowdown right around Montgomery Road, continuing up towards Ronald Reagan. 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I'm Denise Johnson. That's your traffic.
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5: 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Bernie Sanders, 92%. 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
1: Hardy Halloween could get you down to Nashville to see Hardy performing October 29th at The Truth. 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Enter this hour's code word, GHOST, G-H-O-S-T, GHOST, as in I just saw a ghost. You might look that way if we tell you that you won this trip, because it is literally just later on this month. 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

0: 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And congrats again to our winner of our 10K payday, Julie Schutte from Sunman, Indiana. Not only was she in for a surprise this morning to find out she won $10,000, so was Anna and our producer Jake, who drove all the way out to Sunman, Indiana to surprise her to find out that she was in Las Vegas on vacation. And they congratulated her through her Ring doorbell camera. That's a first. Congratulations, Julie, and thank you for playing along with our B105 app.
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0: 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We surprised her this morning through her Ring doorbell camera because she's on a trip in Vegas right now.
1: 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You probably smile like that all the time. I don't mean to

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0: What if?
1: B105 with the Jesse and Anna show. Congratulations. Julie Schutte of Sunman, Indiana. $10,000. She was our winner of the 10K payday out of almost 335,000 entries. The winning officially continues because every hour, 6 a.m. to 11 p.m. for the next 2 weeks, we'll give you code words for your chance to get a trip to go to Nashville right before Halloween to see Hardy. Next code word coming up after 10. You are-

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2: All right, normally we do, in case you didn't know, here to wrap up our show. But all we have to say is congratulations again to our winner of the 10K payday, Julie Schutte of Sunman, Indiana.
3: Woohoo!
2: Anna and Jake, you guys drove out there 45 minutes out to Sunman. She wasn't home, so you rang the Ring doorbell. Let me play some audio of what happened. Here's exactly how this went down.
4: Julie, oh my God, did I win?
5: Julie, come down here right now, girl.
4: Oh my God, I'm on vacation.
2: No, oh my God. No,
4: I won? Yes. Yes, you won $10,000.
6: I love you, Jesse. I love you. Oh my God.
2: Oh my God.
6: Oh my God.
2: So then we found out she's on vacation right now in Vegas.
7: Yep.
3: When we rang the doorbell, the Ring doorbell, her husband ended up, it took a while and he finally answered and he was like, hello. I think we just heard rustling around and he's like, hello. He was very tired and didn't sound too happy. And I was trying not to give away the fact that she won $10,000 because I thought she was maybe upstairs and we were going to surprise her. So I'm like, yeah, she won something with the B105 and it's really good.
2: No, it was crazy. And then she just started screaming. So
3: yeah.
2: Sorry for waking you up so early out on your trip in Vegas. But Julie, congratulations. You won $10,000. We had almost 335,000 entries.
3: Wow. Crazy. And she had a lot. She had put in, I think, over 500 code words.
2: Well, we're not done with code words. Brand new contest called Hearty Halloween. Code words every hour up through 11 p.m. Keep listening for the next code word. You could be going down to Nashville to see Hardy before Thanksgiving. Before that and Halloween.
3: Yes.
2: All right, we're out. Have a great rest of your day as we play the new Hudson Westbrook. We'll see you later.
3: See ya.

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0: 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Plus, it's senior night.
4: 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When Washington Democrats needed Brown's vote, he gave it. Every time. Sherrod Brown voted with Biden, 97%. Schumer, 95. Bernie Sanders, 92. That was the Democrat Party he joined 50 years ago. But times have changed. 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They're not asking for your vote. 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And Sherrod Brown will fall in line. 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Sherrod Brown, times changed. 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
1: Oh, how about this? 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

Pilots. Going to be mostly sunny eventually with a high of 82, clear 64 tonight. Mother Nature says, yeah, it's still summertime. Sunny 87 tomorrow with Zach John King.

Grover. How about Kelly Clarkson saying she got the pretty woman treatment while shopping in New York over the weekend? She went to Art of Play in Brooklyn, and she said an employee treated her like she couldn't afford what she wanted, offering to find her, quote, something comparable. She fired back on social media, "Wow, dude, you're an idiot and just lost a huge sale." And then she compared it to Julia Roberts getting snubbed in the movie. Now the store responded. Kelly wanted a singing and dancing mechanical bird that's permanently attached to the wall, and it wasn't for sale. Kelly was not going to let it go. I love her. She said, she doubled down, called them a liar, because she said, there's a picture, I'll post it, that shows it had a price tag of $15,000. It was for sale.

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How about this? A huge congratulations to our grand prize winner of the 10K payday, Julie Schutte of Sudman, Indiana. Earlier this morning with Jesse and Anna, won $10,000. Congratulations, Julie.

about those Bengals winning yesterday, beating the Dolphins 31-24. All right, this weekend, no Bengals game. It's their bye week, so next game will be the 25th in Baltimore against the Ravens. Hooday. It's a good win. I still didn't like them getting 24 points in Miami, but hey, we won. I know. We won.

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2: 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It's about how she took his horse, and the man wants his horse back. On B105.
1: He's a ranch hand in a pinch, man. Hotter than the red on a cattle brand. Cause she's a gold digger with a quick trigger. A cast iron skillet swinging lid flipper.

0: on my horseback.
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2: I don't know what to think about it. 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I don't want to be that person. I want to try to be open, but I also know that my process works, so I might just stick with it.
1: Miranda Lambert's new album, Crisco, came out on October the 2nd and features a collaboration called Snakeskin Boots with Ella Langley. I'm Big Dave, and that's The Dirt on B105.
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1: It is a brand new contest. We are giving you the chance to win a trip down to Nashville to see Hardy for Halloween. Thursday night, October 29th at The Truth in Nashville. Couple nights hotel stay. We're even going to throw in a $100 gas card. Yeah, we understand how expensive gas is. So, end of the word trip. 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Trip. T-R-I-P. And as always, with all our code word contests into the free B105 app, the more code words you enter, the more chances you have to win. We could

Well, we're getting closer and closer to finding out who's going to be playing in the World Series together. Brewers, how about that? They won game one of the NLCS, beating the Dodgers 2-1 last night. I am definitely rooting for the Brewers to get into the World Series. Game two is today at 5 on Fox. And then Cleveland is taking on Tampa Bay. Game one for the ALCS on TBS tonight at

I don't know how many code words Julie Schutte of Sunman, Indiana, put into the B105 app, but hey, doesn't matter. She won. She at least put one in, that's for sure. She won $10,000. She was our grand prize winner for the 10K payday. Again, congratulations, Julie Schutte of Sunman, Indiana. Just when I-

Well, did you watch any of the hurricane coverage on Friday night? I like this Ryan Hall kid. Ryan Hall, y'all, on YouTube. I think he's phenomenal. Anyway, the damage was definitely done with Hurricane Isaias. 226,000 Floridians in the Panhandle and Southern Alabamians are still without power as of last night. It's probably going to be a few more days.

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14: 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Schumer, 95. Bernie Sanders, 92. 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

Well, we just started a brand new contest this morning. It is Hardy Halloween. Trip to Nashville right around Halloween to see Hardy in concert. Hotel, gas card. Code words. Next code word coming up just after.

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Pope Leo announcing he will have a very early stage growth removed from his lung. Hope all goes well. Be in the hospital for about a week.

Corey Kent, and this is my new

0: 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Reds traffic. 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Cincinnati traffic is unpredictable, but Denise isn't.
1: 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That's your traffic.
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14: Hi, I'm Dr. Amy Brenner. Think about the women you love. 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You'd remind them to take care of themselves. You tell them not to ignore their health. You tell them they deserve time for themselves. This October, give yourself that same advice. Take care of the women you love. And also remember that includes you. Put yourself first.
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contest just started this morning, so you're just getting started on putting in these code words for the Hardy Halloween road trip. 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
4: Well, look who it is. Last call about a gig. How's your mama? How you been? Girl, it's been too long. Saw your sister at the Circle K. Her baby number two was on the way.

You sick, let me rephrase this. Are you like, enough with the Christmas? It's not even Halloween yet. Well, you're not alone. Shoppers say retailers need to slow down. Stores are already replacing Halloween stuff with Christmas decorations. My goodness, can we get through the candy corn before we break out the candy canes, guys?

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Grover, well, tell us what you'd love to say to that special somebody, your sweetheart, your husband, wife, your crush, best friend, whoever makes the world sweeter for you. And that could turn into a sweet surprise. We got five lucky winners going to score $100 each to Mitchell's Salon and Day Spa. But it all starts with you telling the story about that sweetie at B105.

Well, we had another flop at the movie theaters. Obviously, Tom Cruise's Digger was a big flop a few weeks ago, and now the Social Reckoning flop with just $5.5 million over the weekend, earning less than Digger did in its opening weekend. Ooh, two stinkers.

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6: 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Sherrod Brown voted with Biden, 97%. Schumer, 95%. Bernie Sanders, 92%. 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And Sherrod Brown will fall in line. 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SLF PAC is responsible for the content of this ad.
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0: Cincinnati's country. 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
1: when I get to drinking. What's up, y'all? This is Zach John King. And here's my new song, Get to Drinking, on B105.

0: New Zach John Kane, Get to Drink in B105. Grover, my goodness, how excited was she if you heard it this morning with Jesse and Anna? I'm talking about Julie Schutte of Sunman, Indiana. $10,000 richer. Yes, she was our 10K payday winner.
1: Looking back now, it makes me laugh. 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

probably heard, if not, Ella Langley. She had to cancel her show in Tulsa Friday night, just hours before showtime, citing a security threat. The rumor is there was a bomb scare, a bomb threat called into the venue. Tulsa police said they swept the area, found no credible threat, but citing on the sign of caution, Ella decided not to go

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1: That's right. We are talking about you and a friend driving down to Cincinnati, driving down to Nashville to see Hardy in concert. It's a Hardy Halloween road trip. Yeah, he's playing The Truth in Nashville October 29th. We got a couple of nights hotel for you and a $100 gas card to boot. You just got to enter these code words in. You know how this works. So enter the word country, as in you love country music. C-O-U-N-T-R-Y. To win this Hardy road trip.

105. Hit after hit. Back to back. 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

on B105. How about this Kelly Clarkson story? Man, I love it. She says she got the pretty woman treatment while shopping in New York over the weekend. She went to a store called Art of Play in Brooklyn. Says an employee treated her like she couldn't afford what she wanted, offering to find her, quote, something comparable. Well, she fired back on social media, quote, wow, dude, you're an idiot, and just lost a huge sale. And she compared it to Julia Roberts, you know, when she got snubbed in Pretty Woman. Well, now the store responded, saying Kelly wanted a singing and dancing mechanical bird that's permanently attached to the wall and isn't for sale. Well, Kelly fired back. She doubled down, called him a liar, says, no, it was for sale, posted a picture of the item that clearly has a price tag of $15,000. Oh, you go, Kelly. I love it. I love that she called them out.

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Party Halloween road trip. There he is right there. And I got another code word for you to put in right after 2 o'clock to win the tickets to see him in Nashville. 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Next code word, a little bit

Mostly sunny this afternoon. Still very summery. High of 82. Clear 64 tonight. Tomorrow, sunny and 87. He's in town this Friday at PNC Pavilion. 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

This may be my favorite time of the year for sports. We got the World Series, we have NFL, we have college football, NBA is starting shortly. So, I mean, we have so many choices tonight. We got game two of the NLCS at 5 this afternoon, game one of the ALCS at 8 o'clock tonight between Cleveland and Tampa. We got Monday Night Football, baby. LA Rams hosting the Bills. That's on Chip.

Well, I want to personally thank everybody that entered those code words in. We had over 300,000 code words entered into the B105 app for the duration of the contest. Could only have one winner. We said it from the beginning. One winner, all the money, and that is Julie Schutte of Sudman, Indiana. That's right. $10,000 richer with the 10K.

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1: Oh, my goodness. You ready to go to Nashville? Who isn't ready to go to Nashville and go see Hardy in concert with B105? That's right. Enter these code words in for the Hardy Halloween road trip. Concerts to the show, two nights hotel, and a $100 gas card. Haunted. Haunted. H-A-U-N-T-E-D. 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Good luck. Bailey Zimmerman now at Chevy Silverado.

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Anywhere, anytime.

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many others that are saying, all right, slow down, stores, because they are already replacing Halloween stuff with Christmas decorations. Yeah, shoppers are now starting to tell these retailers, slow down. Can we please get through the candy corn before we break out the candy canes, ladies and gentlemen? Here's the new Jason Aldean.

Damage Done Friday night with Issa Eas. As of last night, 226,000 Floridians in the Panhandle and Southern Alabamians are still without power. And I would obviously expect that to probably last a few more days to a week. Just awful, boy. It was.

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105 Grover. Well, you may have heard Ella Langley had to cancel her Tulsa show Friday just a few hours before showtime. She cited a security threat. Tulsa police said, well, we swept the area, found no credible threat. I have a feeling, I have no proof of this, though, but, you know, after the mass shooting at the Jason Aldean show in Las Vegas, there is an overabundance of caution, rightfully so.

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2: 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It's your boy Jelly Roll on the one and only B105 Cincinnati. Let's go, baby!

Well, we just started a new contest this morning, the Hardy Halloween Road Trip. 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And you are waiting for Big Dave to slide in here at 3 o'clock. 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
2: 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I don't want to be that person. I want to try to be open, but I also know that my process works, so I might just stick with it.
1: 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I'm Big Dave, and that's The Dirt on B105.
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1: Oh, yeah. Big Dave, happy Monday afternoon to you. Well, we finish our 10K payday, a code word contest. And congratulations, by the way, to Julie Schutte from Sunman, Indiana. Yeah, out of 335,000 entries, she grabbed that 10K payday. She's out in Las Vegas right now. But we start up another code word to put into your B105 app for the Hardy Halloween. Yeah, you and a guest could score tickets to Hardy's Halloween on Thursday, October 29th at The Truth in Nashville. 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So open up your B105 app. And for this hour, put in the word driver, D-R-I-V-E-R, driver, is what you need to put into your B105 app, all right? Let's get this music going back. Zach John King.

B105 and Jason Aldean, Big Dave. Happy Monday afternoon to you. And, well, we got a little bit of a warm-up before a big cool-down coming this weekend. But here we go. Tonight, clear, only down to 64. I've been getting used to those 50s and 40s overnight lows. So it's been nice. Woo! Tomorrow, sunshine and 85. And then we start to back it back down. And by this weekend, we're struggling to get into the 60s for some daytime highs. So, yeah. Right now, we're at the big 8-0, the big 1-0 here with Lauren Elena and Chase Matthew. 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

0: And wives are the ones that keep it together the longest in a relationship. If you see an old married couple, like 80-year-old, they're 80, the wife is just, she's with it, and her husband's like, where we at right now? Like, he... I mean, our brains fall off a cliff, dude. Like, they're... She's the only reason he's out is because she's like, you better get out and let people see you a little bit. It's like some zookeeper walking some old gorilla around. Let the kids touch you. Everybody's trying to feed him. 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Well, I think he wants it. He definitely wants it. He's too dumb to know he can't have it.
1: Nate Bargatze there on B105's Big Dave Afternoon Show. Woo! Well, here's something that's up for a vocal event of the year. The CMA's coming up on Wednesday night, November 18th. You'll watch it on ABC. It's Ella Langley, Morgan Wallen. Can't Love You Anymore.

0: Big Dave Afternoon Show. Well, it is Monday afternoon, and that means it's time to tell me something great about your weekend. And as always, I'll start. Well, I had a lot of fun this weekend, even though there was a lot of rain out there off and on. But on Saturday night, couldn't do the fire pit because of the rain, but there was the big Kentucky LSU game going on in Lexington. So some of my neighbors came over. We all crowded into my garage there and watched it. What a awesome ending, by the way. You know, UK goes into overtime, and instead of kicking the field goal to tie it in the first possession of overtime, they went for two and won the game over a big ranked LSU team, stormed the field, and just a whole lot of fun. By the way, Kentucky football today with the new rankings in college football is number 15. So Wildcats making some noise there. But it's just fun spending time with my neighbors. We had a bunch of food in there, a lot of drinks, and just a lot of fun watching some good college football on a Saturday night. So that was my something great about the weekend. Now let me hear yours, 749-B105 or through the B105 app. Don't be shy if you've never shared before. I'd love to hear from you right now. Getting you where you need to go. Denise Johnson, how are we looking out there?
1: Well, heads up. It sounds like our Vice President J.D. Vance is on his way back out of town, and we're dealing with those rolling road closures. So just be prepared for that. Right now, I mean, they just went through on South 71 and 471, so be ready for 275 on out towards the airport.
2: 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I'm Denise Johnson. That's your traffic.
0: Thank you, Denise. Clear 64 tonight, sunshine and hot tomorrow, 85 for the high. Right now, we got a good bit of sun through the clouds, and then 80 right now at the B.
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10: 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Bernie Sanders, 92%. 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

0: B105, Laney Wilson, phone keys, wallet, Big Dave. Monday afternoon means I'm wanting you to tell me something great about your weekend through the B105 app. My old pal CT Bowen says, got the old house almost ready to sell in Lynchburg. Family movie night Saturday night, and yesterday some R&R. And who day, baby? Yeah, big Bengals win yesterday. All right, 749-B105. Angela, tell me something great about your weekend.
1: Couple great things about my weekend. I had a wonderful time Saturday evening with friends at my first Halloween party for the year.
0: Oh, now time out. Slow down. First Halloween party. What did you dress up as?
1: Well, this was easy. I just did a 70s disco dancer. I'm going to another one for something else.
0: So you were the dancing queen.
1: That's right. I was the dancing queen.
0: All right. Let's have the other one.
1: And I got my second tattoo at Black Crow in Newport.
0: And what is the tattoo of?
1: It is a beautiful hummingbird sipping out of my favorite flower, the lily.
0: Oh, my gosh. You went all in on that. And can I ask, where did you get this tattoo, Angela?
1: It's right there on my right shoulder. Nice and sexy.
0: All right. There we go. Well, I'm glad you have fun. And don't forget to keep it moisturized.
1: Definitely. Have a great day, Big Dave.
0: You too, Angela. Clayton, tell me something great about your weekend, buddy.
2: Hey, I got a coworker. I cover his on-call for him so he doesn't have to do it. And he bought me a ticket to the OSU game this Saturday. So one of them got to see the Buckeyes whoop up on Maryland, met his kids and his two grandkids.
0: Man, that's nice. That was a solid friend you got there.
2: Yes, sir. Great guy. Older gentleman. Love him to death, man. Got some good people.
0: Well, Clayton, I'm glad you cheered him on. Give me an O-H.
2: I-O.
0: There you go. Thank you, brother.
2: Love you, man. Appreciate y'all. Bye-bye.
0: Brett, tell me something great about your weekend, buddy.
3: Well, I spent a lot of time with my dad, and I got some good cards from a place called Card Stocks.
0: Sports cards?
3: Yeah, baseball and football.
0: What's your most valuable baseball card?
3: A signed Ellie De La Cruz rookie.
0: Whoa, man, that's solid. I love it. How much is that thing worth?
3: I think around like $200.
0: Nice. Well, you hang on to it, and years to come, it'll be worth a heck of a lot more.
3: Okay.
0: Thanks for calling in today, Brett.
3: See ya.
0: Elena, tell me something great about your weekend, girl.
4: I went to the Weezer concert.
0: Weezer? Where were they playing?
4: They were playing in Columbus.
0: Oh, my gosh. Did you just have the best time?
4: I had the best time ever.
0: What was your favorite song?
4: Probably Hash Pipe.
0: Finish this sentence. Are you ready?
4: Okay.
0: O-E-O, I look just like
4: Buddy Holly.
0: Yeah, there you go. And you're
4: Mary Tyler Moore.
0: Oh, you're on it, girl. Thanks for calling.
4: Thank you.
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1: There's lots of questions. 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Well, I

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You know, we started a brand new code word contest today to see Hardy. 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John Party now on

0: 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Brand new one from our boy Chase Brown. It's called Holding It Down. And we're going to wrap up. Tell me something great about your weekend here. 749-B105. Sarah, what you got?
1: My oldest daughter got married this weekend.
0: Oh, yes. My. Well, let's give a shout out to the couple here now.
1: Eliza and Dalton Kenny, we love you.
0: Oh, my goodness. How many tissues did you go through?
1: I actually didn't go through any, but I did shed a few tears. Thankfully, there was no bawling.
0: Okay, Sarah, I have to know now. What was the daddy-daughter dance?
1: Oh, yeah, I have to tell you. It won't be long. It won't be long, but put me on the spot. Dang it, Big Dave.
0: Darius Rucker song, It Won't Be Long.
1: Yeah, definitely. It was a great weekend.
0: Sarah, thanks for sharing today.
1: Yep, have a great day.
0: You too. And coming through the B105 app, we'll wrap it up with William Fryman. He says, I saw Notre Dame win on Saturday, then watched the Bengals win on Sunday. God help my liver. Amen to that. All right, let's get you where you need to go now. Denise Johnson, hey there.
2: You got an accident showing up right now eastbound on Pete Rose Way right around the Taylor Southgate Bridge. You do have some slow traffic on southbound 71 from just around Redding heading into downtown. Northbound 71 between the lateral just on up past Red Bank. North 75 from Mitchell to town. South 75 through the Lachlan split. Then you're hitting your brakes right around Ezra Charles heading into Kentucky. Northbound 71, 75. You are on and off your brakes from right around US 42 there in Florence up to 275. Then from Buttermilk to the river. Traffic is brought to you by St. Elizabeth. St. Elizabeth Edgewood, number one hospital in Greater Cincinnati. Visit stelizabeth.com. I'm Denise Johnson. That's your traffic.
0: Thank you, Denise. And I just realized I referred to Chase Matthew as Chase Brown. I have too many Chases in my life. Jamar Chase, Chase Matthew, Chase Brown. It was Chase Matthew's brand new song you heard just a moment ago. Hey, let's get you clear. 64 tonight, sunshine, and 85 tomorrow. Right now, sun is out there. 81 at the B.
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1: Oh yeah, you know we got a brand new code word to put in for you this hour, and it is from. Hang on, I got to stop this here a second. There we go, I got it. All right, so we got a brand new code word contest going on here, and it's your chance to go see Hardy's big Halloween shindig in Nashville on October 29th at The Truth, okay? So you're going to put in this code word, skeleton. Skeleton, S-K-E-L-E-T-O-N. Skeleton is what you put into the B105 app right now for another chance at that big trip to Nashville. We're going to give you a two-night hotel stay for Thursday and Friday night and a $100 gas gift card to help get you there. 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And now I would like a dad joke of the day. 749-B105. You don't have to be a dad. You just got to have the joke. You can be a joke, too. I'll still laugh, I promise. Luke Bryan now.

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1: Okay, today we have got James, an eighth grader from St. James. Is that correct?
2: Yes.
1: I like that. Do they ever call you St. James in the hallways of St. James?
2: No.
1: Real quick, let me find out, James. What did you have for lunch there today at St. James?
2: I had pancakes and sausage.
1: Whoa! Wait, they were having breakfast for lunch?
2: Yeah.
1: That's awesome. I'm all about that. All right, buddy. Let's have your dad joke. What do you got?
2: What starts with gas and is three letters?
1: I don't know. What starts with gas and is three letters?
2: A car.
1: I thought you were going to say gas. Which you're going to have a lot of tonight after that pancake and sausage lunch, my friend.
2: Yep.
1: All right, James. Hey, you have a great rest of the school year, and thanks for listening to B105.
2: You're welcome.
1: And keep submitting right now your Halloween-themed jokes at B105.com for your chance to be this Friday's Snappy Tomato Pizza Dad Joke of the Week. You'll get to tell it on the show, and you'll also get a Snappy Tomato Pizza gift card as well. Right now, getting you where you need to go. What's up, Denise?
3: You got an accident showing up right now eastbound on Pete Rose Way right around the Taylor Southgate Bridge. You do have some slow traffic on southbound 71 from just around Redding heading into downtown. Northbound 71 between the lateral just on up past Red Bank. North 75 from Mitchell to town. South 75 through the Lachlan split. Then you're hitting your brakes right around Ezra Charles heading into Kentucky. Northbound 71, 75. You are on and off your brakes from right around US 42 there in Florence up to 275. Then from Buttermilk to the river. Traffic is brought to you by St. Elizabeth. St. Elizabeth Edgewood, number one hospital in Greater Cincinnati. Visit stelizabeth.com. I'm Denise Johnson. That's your traffic.
1: Thank you, Denise. Clear 64 tonight, sunshine and hot tomorrow, 85. Don't worry, we're back to the fall temps by this weekend, but a little heat wave coming our way this week. Right now, we got 81 at the B. We've also got a great new song here from Carly Pearce, help from Riley Green. 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

0: B105, new one from Hudson Westbrook's called Painted You Pretty, Big Dave. And, well, if you weren't listening this morning, you might have missed the fact that we gave away $10,000. Yeah, but we had a little hard time actually getting in touch with the lady that won. So let me do this right fast here. Hang on.
1: Hello?
0: Is this Julie?
1: It is.
0: Julie, I better not be hearing the sound of slot machines and bells and whistles and everything behind you right now, girl.
1: I know, right?
0: It's Big Dave here at B105, and I wanted to congratulate you out in Las Vegas. But this morning, if you didn't know, Julie from Sunman, Indiana, our 10K payday grand prize winner.
1: Ooh, thank you, thank you, thank you.
0: Julie Schutte from Sunman, Anna and Jake came out to your house this morning and talked to you on your Ring doorbell camera. Now, what are you doing out in Vegas?
1: We're here celebrating my nephew's 21st birthday.
0: Oh, my gosh. Viva Las Vegas. How excited are you to get that $10,000?
1: Oh, my God. I'm so excited. Never in a million years did I think I would ever win. Like, I am ecstatic. I'm still in shock. So I cannot thank you guys enough.
0: How many words did you put in?
1: So I'm pretty sure I had 501.
0: Woo!
1: Yeah.
0: And which one do you think was the word that did it for you?
1: I have no idea. No idea. It doesn't matter which one won it. You know, I won, and I'm so ecstatic. And I love your show. I love everything about you guys.
0: So, we love you too, Julie. And you're going to be one of the rare people that comes back with more money than they came in with at Vegas, you know?
1: I know, but I wish I was at home, you know, to be there when Anna was at my door. I'm like, oh, my God, are you serious? Like, never would have thought. So I definitely would have stayed home for that. It would have been worth it to see Anna there at my door. So.
0: Oh, well, what's your husband's name?
1: My husband's name is Gary.
0: Okay, I want you to be totally honest. Has Gary said, you know, we're in Vegas. I mean, we could double it.
1: Well, we're not doubling it. No, I don't care what my husband said. We are not doubling that money. So I am saving it. I'm saving every penny of it. So
0: I love it. Well, that's fun that your nephew's turning 21 and you guys are out there with him in Las Vegas. What's his name?
1: His name is Zachary.
0: So what are you guys going to hit up tonight?
1: Man, that's a great question. It's still early here. It's only, 1 o'clock? So I don't know yet. We'll probably go hit some more casinos.
0: Okay, what's your preferred gambling method? Like roulette, blackjack, slots?
1: Blackjack, yeah. We'll do blackjack.
0: I think you could play a few hands tonight.
1: Oh, absolutely. So, but I need that money first, though, you know, right? It's not in my hands just yet, so.
0: Yeah, but as they say in Vegas right now, Julie, you're playing with house money, girl.
1: Oh, right. Oh, my God. I love you guys so much, and I cannot thank you enough.
0: Well, Julie Schutte from Sunman, Indiana, you have a good rest of your trip out there in Vegas, and the $10,000 is waiting for you when you come back.
1: Woo, woo. Thank you again.
0: Awesome. All right, right now, let's get you where you need to go on this beautiful Monday afternoon. Denise Johnson.
2: You have an accident westbound 275 right around Wenton. It's over on the right shoulder, but traffic is backed up to just around Route 4. And you've got some slow traffic on South 75 through the Lachlan Split, then from Ezra Charles into Kentucky, North 75 from Mitchell on up to town, and North 71 between the Lateral and Ronald Reagan. And Kentucky is a slow go from right around Taylor Mill as you're continuing over to Dixie Highway due to an earlier accident that already cleared there. And then northbound 7175, grinding off your brakes between Kentucky 18 and the river. Traffic is brought to you by St. Elizabeth. St. Elizabeth Edgewood, number one hospital in greater Cincinnati. Visit stelizabeth.com. I'm Denise Johnson. That's your traffic.
0: Oh, what in the wild, wide world of sports is going on here now? I'm checking because we just talked to Julie out in Las Vegas. Las Vegas today, the high is 70. Tomorrow's high is 65. They're in the desert. What are we at? We got clear at 64 tonight. Sunny and 85 tomorrow. It's going to be 20 degrees warmer here than it is in Las Vegas, for crying out loud. Right now we got sunshine and 81. Don't worry, though. Fall temps are coming back at the end of the week and into the weekend, all right?
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B105, Morgan Wallen, Big Dave. Happy Monday to you. Well, this is your less than 30-minute warning for our final flush coming up this afternoon at 5:10. All week long, I got your chance to win a $50 gift card to Rising Star Casino. 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How about that? Or the All In Bar and Grill. So be here around 5:10. We'll do some flushing this week for those Rising Star gift cards. Right now, Shake and Blake on the beat.

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0: Our good vibes today are coming out of Las Vegas, and no, they don't involve Julie Shuddy from Summit, Indiana, who is our 10K payday winner this morning. She's out there having a little vacation right now. Just talked to her a few minutes ago. It's actually courtesy of the Las Vegas Police Department because they're giving drivers a chance to pay their parking ticket with toys instead of money. Part of a big holiday donation program they're doing. For eligible citations issued between October 1st and November 13th, the drivers or owners of the car can donate new unwrapped toys worth at least as much as their fines. And the toys will go to a nonprofit there in Las Vegas that helps homeless families find permanent housing. But they must provide proof of purchase and make their donations within 30 days of receiving their tickets. And the city will accept toys through December 14th. And I think that's just a great way to do some good out there from Las Vegas Police Department. So to Las Vegas PD, you're getting the good vibes today. And if I was out there, I'd willingly get a ticket just so I could donate. Let's get you where you need to go. Denise Johnson, how are we looking on this Monday afternoon?
2: We are still watching that accident westbound 275 right around Wetton. It's on the right shoulder, but traffic is slow from Route 4. Eastbound 275, you're slow between 75 and 42. South 75, you're hitting your brakes through the Lachlan split, pretty typical. Then from the Western Hills Viaduct into Kentucky, North 75 from Mitchell to Town, North 71 between the Lateral and Ronald Reagan. Southbound 71's a slow go from Taft as you're heading towards the river. And in Kentucky, you're moving 45, 50 miles an hour on and off between Turfway and the river. And eastbound 275 from 71, 75 to Taylor Mill, looking about the same, moving about 45, 50 miles an hour in spots. Traffic is brought to you by St. Elizabeth. St. Elizabeth Edgewood, number one hospital in Greater Cincinnati. Visit stelizabeth.com. I'm Denise Johnson. That's your traffic.
0: Thank you so much, Denise. A clear 64 tonight. Tomorrow, woo, sunshine and 84. And then we see some rain move in on Wednesday and start to knock those temps back down. And by this weekend, we'll be struggling to get out of the 50s on Saturday. Right now, far cry from that. Sunshine and 82 here at the B.
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All right, time to open up your B105 app right now and put in your hearty Halloween code word for this hour, which is Nashville, because that's where you're trying to go, right? To see Big Hearty's spectacular Halloween show, October 29th at The Truth in Nashville. You're going to get a two-night hotel stay for Thursday and Friday, a $100 gas gift card to help get you there, too. So you put in skeleton, or I'm sorry, the skeleton was last hour, Nashville, into your B105 app right now, all right? Nashville. You know how to spell Nashville, right? Luke knows. It's another chance. Have another code word coming up for you a little bit after 6:00.

0: B105 and Blake Shelton, Big Dave, and happy Monday afternoon to you. Got the final flush coming up here in just a second on this music marathon. Hang on right now, getting you where you need to go. Hey, Denise Johnson.
1: You have a new accident southbound 75 right around the Western Hills Viaduct. They've got the right lane blocked. Traffic is slow from the Western Hills Viaduct as you're heading across the river into Kentucky. You also have an accident on Westwood Northern at Beekman. And we still have that accident westbound 275 right around Wenton. It's on the right shoulder. Traffic is backed up to right around Route 4. You've got some heavy traffic if you're heading eastbound 275, just from 75 over to 42. South 75, pretty typical through the Lachlan split. And then North 75 from Mitchell on up. South 71, slow from Redding to the river, and North 71 between the lateral and Ronald Reagan. You also have a little bit of on and off slow traffic northbound 71-75 right around Kentucky 18, and then you're hitting your brakes again around Dixie Highway towards the river. Traffic is brought to you by St. Elizabeth. St. Elizabeth Edgewood, number one hospital in greater Cincinnati. Visit stelizabeth.com. I'm Denise Johnson. That's your traffic.
0: Thank you, Denise. Clear 64 tonight, sunshine and 85 tomorrow. Rain will move in Wednesday and start to knock those temps back down. But old AC, get off the bench. You're up for tomorrow. Probably up for today. We got sunshine and 82 right now here at the B. So, yeah, the seat is hot.
2: Get it right, you flush. Get it wrong, you're flushed. It's time for the final flush on B105.
0: Yeah, looking for you. Callers 10, 11, 12, and 13 right now at 749-B105. You'll take each other on. And whomever's alone on the throne at the end of the round today and all week long is going to grab a $50 gift card to Rising Star Casino. 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

0: Get it right, you flush. 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
1: And we got our four contestants lined up for this Monday afternoon edition. And as always, start me off with a big group how-do.
2: How-do.
1: All right, let's meet you. We got Angela from Green Township. Angela, tell us a little something about yourself.
3: Hey, y'all. I'm Angela, just living my best life, hanging out with my family, my friends, and just looking forward to some fall activities.
1: Oh, you got to go get that pumpkin patch picture, don't you?
3: Definitely. And the haunt at Kings Island.
1: All right. How about Lori from Westchester? Tell us something about yourself.
4: I am an avid Hot Wheels collector. I collect the drag bus.
1: How many Hot Wheels you got?
4: I have, the last time I counted, was over 1,500 on display.
1: Oh, my gosh.
4: Just of the CW drag bus.
1: What's your most valuable one?
4: I think it's $2,000.
1: Oh, my. You got that thing behind glass, don't you?
4: It is.
1: Yeah, I love it. All right, how about Ross from Rising Sun? You collected anything?
5: Last year I bought Alabama Cruise for guitar. This year I got Sal Stewart, but that's about it. I just like certain players when they're rookies, I like to grab them.
1: So you're grabbing those rookie cards?
5: If I like the player, if they're going to be really good, then I try to grab one.
1: All right, there we go. And finally, first-timer Raymond from Newport. Tell us about yourself.
6: Well, I like to garden. I drive Uber. Or Grandpa.
1: So, have you ever had anybody famous in your Uber?
6: Yeah, I've had a couple mayors of Cincinnati. Mark Mallory, one of them. I've had Emilio Estevan when he was here filming a movie.
1: Oh, you mean Emilio Estevez?
6: Yeah, Estevez.
1: Yeah, all right, that's pretty cool. I like that. All right, guys, here we go. Today we're playing for a $50 gift card to Rising Star Casino. Going to ask you three questions. If you know the answer to the question, you shout out your name, not the answer. If I call on you and you answer correctly, you stay in the game, flush another contestant out. Answer incorrectly and you're flushed, okay?
5: All right.
3: Okay.
1: All right, here we go, guys. Hugh Jackman is turning 58 today. What character does Jackman play in the Marvel Universe?
3: Angela,
1: what you got?
3: The Wolverine.
1: Yep, Wolverine. Oh, Logan. All right, Angela, you got to decide. Are you going to flush that Hot Wheel collecting Lori from Westchester, the rookie card collecting Riot from Rising Sun, Ross, or the Uber granddad, Raymond from Newport?
3: It's going to have to be Ross. I saved him before, and he ditched me right after.
1: Sorry. Oh, a little payback there, Ross.
5: Oh, okay.
1: All right. He's out of here. You. Go look at your rookie cards, and... Question number two, are you guys ready?
5: Yeah.
3: Ready.
1: Today is National Farmers Day. Who had a number one hit song, Big Green Tractor?
5: Raymond,
1: what you got?
5: Luke Bryan.
1: Oh, no, Raymond, it was Jason Aldean.
5: Oh,
1: buddy, we got to say bye to you, man.
5: All right.
1: Don't be a stranger, though. Call back. All right, now it's down to the ladies. Here we go, Lori and Angela. You ready for the final question?
4: Ready.
1: Josh Hutcherson was born 34 years ago today in Union, Kentucky, right here in the tri-state. What was the name of the movie franchise where Josh played the character PETA Mellark? Oh, PETA Mellark.
3: Mm-hmm.
1: Nobody?
3: It's on the tip of my tongue. I love those movies.
1: Also stars Jennifer Lawrence.
3: Mm-hmm.
1: They've made like 50 of them based on a book. Kids hunting each other.
3: I know it.
1: Everybody in the car is screaming this right now.
4: Yes, they probably are.
1: Wow, ladies, I can't believe it. The Hunger Games.
3: Oh, man, I knew that. The Mockingbird and all that stuff.
1: Okay, well, here we go. We're going to have to do a bonus question about Farmer's Day. Are you ready?
4: Ready.
1: Okay. I can't believe you guys. Who had a number one song and a sexy tractor?
3: Angela
1: for the win.
3: Kenny Chesney.
1: He thinks my tractor's sexy. There we go. Oh, Lori, she took you down, girl.
4: He did.
1: All right, we got to say goodbye to you, but he collected those Hot Wheels, and Angela from Green Township, you got them.
3: Yahoo!
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3: Sounds great.
1: All righty. Good job, girl.
3: Thank you.
1: Got those all week here on B105. Right now, getting you where you need to go. Hey, Denise Johnson.
7: Well, the good news is it looks like they cleared the accident that was westbound 275 right around Wenton. You still have a little bit of slow traffic from Route 4. You've also got some slower traffic northbound 7 to town. And then you're kind of on and off your brakes from Sharon to north of 275. South 75, your typical slow down there through the Lachlan split. Then you're hitting your brakes again right around the Western Hills Viaduct into Kentucky. You do have an accident on the right shoulder right around the Western Hills Viaduct. And you also still have one on Westwood Northern at Beekman. You've got a little bit of slow traffic northbound on 71 from Red Bank on up to Ronald Reagan. South 71, maybe about 45, 50 miles an hour from north of 275 to Ronald Reagan, and then slowing down again around Redding into downtown. Traffic is brought to you by St. Elizabeth. St. Elizabeth Edgewood, number one hospital in greater Cincinnati. Visit stelizabeth.com. I'm Denise Johnson. That's your traffic.
1: Thank you, Denise. Clear 64 tonight. Sunshine and hot tomorrow, 85. Rain comes in on Wednesday into Thursday. Knock those temps back down. And by this weekend, back to the fall temps that we all love this time of year. Right now, 81 at the B. Hopping back on this 5 o'clock music marathon. 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
1: We're cranking out hit after hit with no end in sight. Don't move. This is another B105 Music Marathon.

Tom King. I got some good baseball on tonight. Right now, Dodgers and the Brewers in Game 2 of the National League Championship Series. Then tonight at 8, TBS True TV, American League Championship Series Game 1, Cleveland Guardians and the Tampa Rays. We've been swinging and missing.

Cincinnati's country. I can see it in your eyes, baby. You ain't gotta lie, you no good. And damn well you miss me too. Hey y'all, I'm Brantley Gilbert. Here's my new song, Good Damn, on the only station in Cincinnati damn good enough to play it. Be one.

B105, Brantley Gilbert's new one there. Going to hear that one and all his big hits Friday night. Yeah, he'll be out at PNC Pavilion out there at River Bend. Got John Morgan opening for him. Get all the info at B105.com. It's Brother Jelly now. Hi.

0: song loaded for this 5 o'clock music marathon, and it's a good one if you haven't heard this yet. Brand new from Cody Johnson. This is called Horseback. 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
1: He's a ranch hand in a pinch, man. Hotter than the red on a cattle brand. Cause she's a gold digger with a quick trigger. A cast iron skillet swinging lid flipper.

0: 5. Well, that one's going to sound fun at the Buckeye Country Superfest. That's a ways away. July 10th at Ohio Stadium in Columbus. That's Cody Johnson's new one. He's going to be there with Chris Stapleton, Parker McCollum. 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One final check of traffic getting you where you need to go into this Monday evening. Hey, Denise Johnson.
1: Traffic really easing up out there. I mean, you still have some on and off slow traffic northbound 7175 between 275 and the river. A little bit of slow traffic south 71 right around Fields Ertl down past Ronald Reagan, really closer to Red Bank. Then you're a little slow right around Redding into downtown. North 71 moving 45, 50 miles an hour between Red Bank and Ronald Reagan. A little slower north 75 from Mitchell up to town. South 75 still slow through the Lachlan split. And then from Ezra Charles into Kentucky. Traffic is brought to you by St. Elizabeth. 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Visit stelizabeth.com. I'm Denise Johnson. That's your traffic.
0: Thank you, Denise. We got clear and only going down to 64 tonight. And tomorrow, another day having to run that AC. Sunshine and 85. We get a little rain moving in Wednesday and Thursday and Friday. And it's going to knock those temps back down to some real nice fall weather coming this weekend. But whew, right now, we still got 80 here at B105.
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8: 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Schumer, 95%. Bernie Sanders, 92%. 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
7: Hi, I'm Dr. Amy Brenner. 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

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C-O-S-T-U-M-E. 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
1: Big Dave with your Monday Night Sports Update, brought to you by Ryan Geist and Cincy Light, the official hometown beer partner of your Cincinnati Bengals. Speaking of the Bengals, big win yesterday on the road in Miami, heading into their bye week with a 3-2 record. Next up for the Bengals, Sunday, October 25th, on the road, taking on the Baltimore Ravens. You got week 5 of the NFL wrapping up tonight with Monday Night Football. It's a good one. Buffalo Bills in Los Angeles to take on the Rams. 8:15 on ESPN and ABC. Also, National League Championship Series Game 2 on right now. You can catch it on Fox or FS1. Dodgers at Brewers. Milwaukee leading that series 1-0. And the first game of the American League Championship Series is tonight at 8 o'clock on TBS and True TV. Cleveland Guardians in Tampa to take on the Rays. I'm Big Dave. Have a great night and enjoy the games.
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B105, new one from Corey Kent there. Empty Words, Big Day. Well, we got clear 64 tonight. Tomorrow, going to be a hot one. Sunny and 85. Rain later this week. Knock those temps back down to where they should be for fall. 77 now. With

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1: During an interview with Rolling Stone, Miranda Lambert was asked what she thinks about people using AI to write songs.
2: I don't know what to think about it. I need to learn more about it, and I know that it can be an amazing tool. But I don't want to be one of these people that is, like, stubborn and set in my ways and, like, I'll never use that, and I don't want to learn new technology. I don't want to be that person. I want to try to be open, but I also know that my process works, so I might just stick with it.
1: Miranda Lambert's new album, Crisco, came out on October the 2nd and features a collaboration called Snakeskin Boots with Ella Langley. I'm Big Dave, and that's The Dirt on B105. Halloween's going to be here before you know it. And that means right now is a perfect time to stock up on the most important thing you need in October. Candy. Hey, it's Big Dave. 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

in Nashville for Halloween. Yeah, we're going to send you there Thursday, October 29th. You get to go see him. Two nights stay. I'm so jealous. Another code word coming up after 8:00.

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0: 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My last single Saturday night.
1: So it's like Ella Langley just coming to the speakers, giving you a warm hug with this one. But don't make it weird, all right? It's B105, Loving Life Again.

Hey, pretty good right there. Chris Young's latest. I didn't come here to leave. It's on B105. All right, what do you think about it? 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

Hey, I want to take a moment to say thank you to all first responders here in the tri-state area. Fire, police, EMS, nurses, every one of you. 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